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2: Cloudy with some morning showers, light winds becoming southerly 15 to 20 kilometres per hour this morning and light in the afternoon with a high of 18 degrees. Getting down to 7 overnight, mostly sunny tomorrow Friday, tops of 20. For Saturday, partly cloudy with a slight chance of a morning shower, tops of 19. It's currently 14 degrees in Somersby and 14 in Terrigal, coming up to 5 minutes past 10.
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Here's Roy Orbison, great song, Only the Lonely on Coast of M.

0: Michael Jackson, One Day in Your Life. It's great, isn't it? But all the classic hits are great, aren't they? Here at Coast FM 963. It's 20 minutes past 10. A song from Blondie on the way next.
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2: Good morning. I'm Yvonne Rose. An issue with the freight train at YE has been rectified, with services towards Newcastle now resumed. The Central Coast and Newcastle line experienced delays this morning after the freight train broke down, forcing passenger services to be held. Passengers are advised to check for updates and any on-flow issues before travelling. Central Coast Council is seeking community input on the future of the Apex Park public toilet in Wyong. At this week's council meeting, councillors endorsed a recommendation to seek feedback from the broader community and local stakeholders on the proposed demolition of the toilet. Council also adopted its walking, wheeling and cycling strategy, with seating and shade to be considered in future design works. A decision on funding for the Central Coast Club Park Tidal Terrace project was also endorsed. A Central Coast Community Bank has helped contribute to a national milestone, with more than 500 life-saving defibrillators now funded and installed by Bendigo Bank's Community Bank network. The East Gosford and Districts branch funded an automated external defibrillator at Carryong Mountain High School as part of the initiative, with the nationwide network saying they have returned more than $366 million to the communities through grants and sponsorships since 1998. They are now seeking to expand AED coverage to more communities across Australia. In sport, junior domestic basketball players took to the court on the Central Coast yesterday as the Waves junior domestic competition continued. The competition provides young players with the opportunity to develop their skills and enjoy basketball in a local community setting. Waves Basketball thanked the local organisers supporting grassroots basketball on the Central Coast. This has been Coast FM Local News in association with Coast Community News.
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5: Cloudy with southerly winds, 15 to 20 kilometres per hour this morning, and light in the middle of the day with a high of 18. Getting down to 7 overnight, mostly sunny tomorrow Friday, tops of 20. For Saturday, partly cloudy with a slight chance of a morning shower and a top of 19. It's currently 14 degrees in Mount White and 17 in Booker Bay at 27 minutes before 11.

0: Great song from Smokey Robinson, Tears of a Clown. Now, this month we've been having weekly draws of a $250 voucher to spend at any of the 12 clubs in the Wyong Leagues group. Tomorrow morning after the 10:30 local news, we'll draw the final winner. 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

0: Barber with SOS, of course, from the 1975 self-titled album, and also the wonderful Carole King, Smackwater Jack, from the 1971 album, I think everybody knows it, Tapestry. Congratulations to these lovely people. We've got Brad from Wamberal, Brian from Canwell, Tony from Edelong Beach, Mark from East Gosford, Mari from Greenpoint, and Courtney from Mount Elliot. You're now in tomorrow's fourth and final draw to win a $250 voucher from Wyong Leagues Group. Good luck to you. Good luck to everyone that's in the competition. Still more chances to get in. Your next chance with Di Parks when she does the morning show here at Coast FM. 10:45, Deb Lennon with you till 12.
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Love it. Richard Clapton, I Am an Island, and Tina Turner, the best. 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

0: It's 11 o'clock. Good morning. I'm Josh Bryant. The federal government has been speaking to the Nepalese embassy as 34 Australians are among the missing in deadly flash flooding on the border between Nepal and Tibet. At least 157 people are dead. Officials in Nepal and China are scrambling to deploy rescue crews. Footage shows walls of muddy water slamming into buildings and washing away villages. The Nepalese Hindu Society of Australia's Lakshmi Bastakoti says the area is popular among pilgrims, thousands visiting the country every year to pray at religious sites.
1: Mostly from Australia, from India, like from different parts of the other countries, it's very famous tourist area.
0: The Qantas chief executive says safety remains a priority for all carriers which operate at Sydney Airport. The Australian Transport Safety Bureau has launched two new investigations into taxiing conflicts at the airport. Air Services maintains the number of incidents at the site this month is consistent with average reporting levels. Vanessa Hudson says she's confident in Sydney Airport is a safe space.
2: We are continuing to be comfortable and that the organisation and also the environment is safe to operate.
0: An inmate has been taken to hospital in a stable condition after being stabbed in the state's central west. Emergency services were called to the Bathurst Correctional Centre following the incident. A corrective services spokesperson has confirmed an investigation is underway. The opposition claims the federal government has a long track record of abandoning veterans. Labor is moving to cap allied health services at $5,000 a year. The coalition is calling for the Veterans Affairs Minister to resign, saying he's failed to listen to the concerns of retired personnel. Senior Liberal MP Andrew Hastings told Mark Levy it's just the latest in a string of failures.
3: Whether it's the Cambaird VC funding for his parents, for their work that they do, sharing the news about what he did for us overseas, or whether it's the allied healthcare stuff, we just think it's time for renewal in the ministry.
0: Environmental groups are pleading for urgent funding from the federal government to do more to help fight against H5 bird flu. A proposed $200 million wildlife resilience package is being backed by the Biodiversity Council, which outlines measures to protect the species most at risk. Also making news, the New South Wales Veterans Minister says he will discuss the potential listing of Sydney's Victoria Barracks on the Heritage Register with colleagues, and Australians are being urged to show their support as Red Nose Day celebrates its 38th year. The campaign raises funds for life-saving research and support for families impacted by the loss of a child to sudden infant death syndrome. In finance, the All Ords is trading down 42 points at 92.96, one Aussie dollar buying 71.7 US cents.
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6: The penultimate round of the NRL kicks off tonight with a dead rubber between last year's grand finalists, the Brisbane Broncos and the Melbourne Storm. The match will trial the controversial kickoff change, giving the team which concedes points the option of receiving the ball back. Mitchell Starc's 10-wicket haul against Bangladesh in Mackay has propelled him to the top of the ICC's test bowling rankings. He knocks off Indian bowler Jasprit Bumrah for top spot. Chris O'Connell has advanced to the final round of qualifying for the US Open. Priscilla Hahn has lost in her second matchup. South Melbourne has secured the fourth semi-final spot in the Australia Cup with a 2-1 win over the Preston Lions. In the English League Cup, a win for Tottenham and Everton this morning. And the PGA Tour of Australasia has begun with players competing at the PNG Open in Port Moresby. That's sport. I'm Mike Pearsall.
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11: Cloudy with southerly winds, 15 to 20 kilometres per hour this morning, and light in the middle of the day with a high of 18. Getting down to 7 overnight. Tomorrow, Friday, mostly sunny, tops of 20. For Saturday, partly cloudy with a slight chance of a morning shower and a top of 19. It's currently 18 degrees in Dooralong and 17 in Gwendolyn. coming up to 5 minutes past 11.
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Peter Allen, the more I see you. To start the hour, heart with these dreams. Hope your morning's going well so far, whatever you're doing. And hope the wonderful classic hits here at Coast FM 963 brighten your day just that little bit more. 13 minutes past 11. Here's the Kinks, You Really Got Me.

0: Lovely, isn't it? Glenn Medeiros, Nothing's Going to Change My Love for You. A bit of music mix, classic hits, Coast of M, 963, 19 minutes past 11. We've got a track from Rupert Holmes on the way next with great lyrics here on Coast of M.
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Rupert Holmes, Escape the Pina Colada song at 26 minutes past 11. Here's James Blundell and James Rain, Way Out West, followed by the latest local news with Ivana here on Classic Hits Coast FM.

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2: Good morning. I'm Yvonne Rose. Police are appealing for public assistance to locate a man named Gary on the Central Coast. A photo has been made available on the Tuggerah Lakes Police District Facebook page. Anyone who has seen him, knows his whereabouts or has information that may assist police is urged to contact Tuggerah Lakes Police District or Crime Stoppers. More than 3,000 signatures have been gathered by Central Coast Labor MPs calling on council to keep allowing residents to pay council invoices at local Australia Post offices. The payment service is due to end in September under council's 2026-27 operational plan. The issue was due to be debated at Tuesday's council meeting, but was among 13 items deferred due to time. The matter will now be considered at council's reconvention on Monday, August 31. The petition remains open for signatures. Velvet Lounge is hosting a Gosford Open Mic Night tonight from 6pm at Funhouse Factory. The event will give local performers a chance to take to the stage and share their music in a live community setting. The Gosford Open Mic event is open to performers and audiences, offering yet another community-focused activation at the independent venue. In sport, Central Coast Moguls star Matt Graham has returned to the top of the podium on home snow, winning the opening men's event at the Australian-New Zealand Cup at Perisher. The dual Olympic medalist recovered from losing a ski pole during the first run, delivering a clean second run and a huge final jump to claim victory. Japan's Ikai Fujimura finished second, with fellow Australian Jackson Harvey third. The event is part of Graham's preparations for the upcoming international season. This has been Coast FM Local News in association with Coast Community News. I'm Yvonne Rose from the local newsroom. Have a great day.
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5: Cloudy with southerly winds, 15 to 20 kilometres per hour this morning, and light in the middle of the day with a high of 18. Getting down to 7 overnight tonight. Tomorrow Friday, mostly sunny, tops of 20. For Saturday, partly cloudy with a slight chance of a morning shower and a top of 19. It's currently 14 degrees in central Mangrove and 17 in Foresters Beach at 27 minutes before 12.
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0: and a big thanks for the month from Wyong to Wyong Leagues Group. Now, looking for a great day out? Why not head to the Common Good Twilight Markets on this Saturday, August 29, between 2 and 6pm. Enjoy fair trade and ethical stalls, local food vendors, barista coffee and live music. There's plenty for the kids as well, jumping castle and face painting, and short talks covering modern slavery, ethical fashion and more. Sounds really good, doesn't it? The Erina Community Men's Shed is open and parking's free. The fair will be held in the grounds of Erina Community Baptist Church and entry is off Carlton Road, Holgate. And it's on rain, hail or shine, and everyone's welcome. 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Deb Lennon, it's been great being with you. I'll be with you till 12.
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8: 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It's held at the Terrigal Uniting Church and the shed is under the church building. 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

Lonely People and Dan Hartman, Instant Replay, 4 to 12. Time for me to go. The lovely Di joins you next to get us to the 12 o'clock national news. Tony Christie is this way to Amarillo. Have a great afternoon. Take care. Bye for now.

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1: In this bulletin, Australian demands missing in deadly landslide, massive settlement of a social media addiction, and an iconic character actor dead at 80. It's midday. Good afternoon. I'm Madeline McNeil. 34 Australians are missing and at least 160 people are dead following flash flooding in Nepal. Federal politics reporter Nelson Scott.
2: Overnight, a massive chunk of ice broke off a glacier, triggering an avalanche and catastrophic flash flooding along the Nepal-China border. Entire villages, roads and bridges have been destroyed, while locals have described seeing their relatives being washed away.
3: My family members were swept away by the flood in front of my eyes.
2: World Vision's Dhruba Ghermashyam says it's a fast-moving situation.
4: And market towns are gone within a minute.
2: At least 160 people are dead, with fears the toll will rise. 34 Australians are among the hundreds of tourists and pilgrims missing. Prime Minister Anthony Albanese says it's been difficult to obtain information.
5: Nepal, you know, is a developing country.
2: Local rescue teams are now airlifting survivors and clearing debris, but communication blackouts is making the job harder. DFAT says it stands ready to provide consular assistance. Nelson Scott, Canberra.
1: Tech giant Meta has agreed to impose new time limits and restrictions on teenagers as part of a $23 billion settlement in the United States. 29 American states took court action against the parent company of Facebook and Instagram over what were described as addictive and harmful design features. This mother, who says her daughter suicided due to the harms of social media, is welcoming the outcome.
6: Mark Zuckerberg does not want to go up against and see all the information that they have, so I'm very pleased. There's lots of lawsuits coming for these companies, lots of parents. And yeah, I am satisfied. I feel like there's, like, justice is possible.
1: $1.5 million worth of drugs has been seized by police in Sydney's southwest. Dusty Fitzpatrick has more.
7: Officers looking into a drug supply syndicate raided properties at Old Guildford and Edmondson Park. They say cocaine, cannabis, ketamine, MDMA and 30 kilograms of THC gummies were discovered. Two men aged 26 and 40 were arrested and taken to Cabramatta Police Station. The younger man's been charged with 18 offences relating to the supply of drugs and a pistol. The older man is facing 17 charges also relating to drug supply. Dusty Fitzpatrick, Sydney.
1: Qantas has reported a 13.1% drop in its profit after the Middle East conflict triggered a spike in the cost of jet fuel. The Flying Kangaroo says the war with Iran resulted in a $420 million hit to earnings as it reported an underlying pre-tax profit of $2.06 billion. Real estate analysts say a reprieve for renters is likely to be short-lived, with Sydney rental vacancies increasing 0.3% in a month. In the year to July, rental vacancies in the city reached 1.7%. Realestate.com economist Anne Flatty says post-federal budget, fewer property investors are taking out loans.
8: So it's possible that we could see the vacancy rate move lower in the second half of the year off the back of reduced investor demand, which could slow new rental supply.
1: Sydney Water employees are threatening industrial action over a new payroll system. They say the system has caused major pay errors since it was introduced in July. Sydney Water has apologised and says it is working to address the challenges. A Waverley councillor argues a rejected plan for Australia Day at Bondi Beach could have struck the right balance. An advisory group warned about holding celebrations on what's considered a day of mourning for many Indigenous Australians. Lauren Townsend says there's already a dawn reflection service in the area on the day. She says fellow Liberal councillors didn't want to support it due to the cost.
9: In June, had the support of my team and it got through, the idea. And then come August, the support had fallen away and the motion was defeated.
1: British actor Tim Curry has died at the age of 80. The iconic character performer is known for roles in the Rocky Horror Picture Show, Clue, and the original TV adaptation of It. He had been in a wheelchair since having a major stroke in 2012. Pharmacists are calling on the federal government to freeze general PBS prescription costs at $25 until 2030. More than $1.4 billion has been saved on medicine since co-payment cuts began in 2023, but the general price is forecast to rise from next year. The state's Pharmacy Guild president, Mario Baroni, says continuing the co-payment reduction would help thousands.
10: Medicines like ADHD medications, hormone replacement medicines and diabetes medicines are the most affected. But we're calling on the government to freeze for $25 until the end of the decade. And they're the people that will save the most money throughout this change.
1: Also making news, the federal government's understood to be close to finalising its planned migration changes to be announced next month. An inmate has been taken to hospital in a stable condition after being stabbed at a prison in the state's central west. And a record 40,000 runners from 162 countries are expected to take part in Sunday's Sydney Marathon. Some economists believe participants will inject $70 million into the state's economy over the next few days. In finance, the All Ords is down 64 points. One Australian dollar buying 71.8 US cents.
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14: The Premiers will provide a home farewell for their departing stars tonight when the Broncos host the Storm at Suncorp Stadium. Injured captain Adam Reynolds will be say goodbye to the Suncorp crowd, and star front rower Payne Haas will depart for South Sydney at the end of the season, playing his final home game. Coach Michael Maguire says tonight is about acknowledging their contribution to the club.
15: It's the last time at home, big pain. Yeah, we've got other players there that we will celebrate. Yeah, they've put a lot into the club, so it'll be a special night. Yeah, and we'd obviously love to see our little captain and in Renault being out there, but he'll be there in spirit and on the sideline, whether he's in the box with myself or down with the fans.
14: In boxing, the IBF world title eliminator between Nikita Zhu and Ben Mahoney has ended in a draw. The pair went blow for blow across 12 rounds on the Gold Coast and couldn't be split. Mitchell Starc has climbed to the top of the ICC's test bowling rankings after taking 10 wickets against Bangladesh in Mackay. And LIV Golf has entered hibernation, laying off majority of its staff until it secures funding for a reboot. That's sport. I'm Mike Pearsall.
1: 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That's the latest news and sport.
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18: Cloudy conditions with a few showers, a top of 18 today. Much the same for a Friday, but sunny conditions are coming through and a top of 20. Partly cloudy for Saturday and light winds, chance of a showers in the morning, a top of 19. Overnight we're expecting 7 degrees tonight and tomorrow night, and creeping up a little bit more on Saturday. And looking around our weather map, well, we're on the low temperatures. Doyleson is on 17, Berkeleyvale 19, and various areas around there. Erin is on 18, Lizaro, Carrayong, and down on the peninsula, they're all sitting on 17 degrees. Currently around the studios of Coast FM, it's 16 degrees, 8 minutes past 12.
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0: best of M963 playing all the classics that you love to hear. That was Paul Simon and Slip Sliding Away. Love Child before that from the Supremes. And Live to Tell, says Madonna. And Too Much Heaven from the Bee Gees, our very own Bee Gees. Welcome to the Afternoons with Di Parks. A very big thank you to Deb. She's got a big day tomorrow because it's the final draw of the competition, a $250 voucher from the Wyong Leagues group will be given away tomorrow. And a very big thank you as they've sponsored our music for the month of August. And some fantastic tracks have been coming through your way. Well, I will be playing a couple of tracks in this hour. And during the second hour, I have an interview with a very nice lady, or gentleman, not quite sure yet, from the RSPCA about a lonely puppy dog. More about that in the second hour. And a very big thank you to the Wyong Leagues group. Let's get back in. We have a little break and then our two tracks.
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7: 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Work on the next stage of the Gosford Bypass improvements is now underway at Lizerow and Niagara Park. Motorists can expect some changed traffic conditions over the next 12 months, including some night work from Sunday to Thursday. These upgrades will improve the traffic flow along the Pacific Highway corridor.
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9: Guess what, guys?
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Girls Just Want to Have Fun from Cyndi Lauper. And that was off the album. She's So Unusual from 1983. And before that, Maxwell Silver Hammer. Such a good song from the Beatles. And off the album Abbey Road from 1969, the year my first child was born. Well, going back a long way there. Very big thank you to the Wyong Leagues group. And because I have an interview coming up in the second hour, if you would like to go into my final time of putting the competition in this hour, ring now on 4322 0072, and whilst the next two songs are playing, I'll take as many calls as I can for you. Here we go, 22 minutes to one.

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Another classic hit here with Elvis Presley and In the Ghetto. Well, it's 7 minutes to one, taking us there. We're kicking off with Cat Stevens and Matthew and Son to a new spot and weather. So here we go.

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1: It's 1 o'clock. Good afternoon. I'm Madeline McNeil. The federal government has deployed specialist DFAT staff to assist with rescue efforts following flash flooding on the Nepal-Tibet border. At least 162 people are dead after walls of muddy water slammed into buildings and destroyed villages. 34 Australians are confirmed among the missing, spread across separate pilgrimage and tour groups. Foreign Minister Penny Wong says further details can't be provided at this stage.
2: The government's priority is to confirm the whereabouts and welfare of these Australians and DFAT officials in Nepal and also China are seeking to do that. Obviously, the situation is a difficult one.
1: A man from Sydney's northwest has been charged with possessing and soliciting child abuse material. Police seized electronic devices from a Castle Hill home allegedly containing the material. The 20-year-old is facing 7 charges. Social media giant Meta has agreed to impose new safety restrictions on US teenagers' accounts on Facebook and Instagram in a multi-billion-dollar court settlement. 29 American states have sued the company over what was described as addictive and harmful design features causing mental health harm to children. Conservationists are calling on the government to back an emergency action plan to protect wildlife from bird flu. The Biodiversity Council's proposed roadmap targets more than 370 bird and mammal species identified as being at high to extreme risk from the H5N1 strain. Chief Executive Jack Rettman warns without rapid investment, the outbreak could be devastating to native ecosystems.
3: This is not business as usual funding. This is an additional minimum investment of $200 million over 2 years. There are people who know exactly how to put that money to use, but they're not getting the funding through. Right now, it's focused too much on the industry. It's not looking at wildlife enough.
1: Sydney's seen an uptick in its auction clearance rate, according to finalised data from Cotality. Just over 50% of the homes which went under the hammer over the weekend were sold, a 3-point increase on last week. Sydney was the only capital city to record a gain, as the national clearance rate holds below 50%. And today is Red Nose Day, raising funds for research and supporting families impacted by sudden infant death syndrome. Red Nose Chief Executive Amy Cooper says up to 9 lives are lost to SIDS every day in Australia.
4: 6 to stillbirth and 2 within that first 28 days of life. And Red Nose works across that research space, critical prevention, education for Australian families, and we're there 24/7.
1: In finance, the All Ords is down 76 points at 92.62, one Australian dollar buying 71.8 US cents.
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8: Good afternoon. The St George Illawarra Dragons are hoping to bury Manly's slim finals hopes tomorrow night. The Seagulls kept themselves mathematically alive with an upset win over the Knights in round 25. Dragons coach Dean Young says stopping Tom Trbojevic will be the key.
9: When Turbo's back, you're always worried about him because he's one of those players that make everyone in the team feel better about themselves. And we need to make sure that we've got him shored up first.
8: Round 26 kicks off tonight with the Broncos hosting the Storm. Big Bash teams are now free to recruit for the coming summer with the contract embargo officially lifted. Chris O'Connell has progressed to the final round of qualifying for the US Tennis Open. And at the Fiji Surf Pro, Morgan Sibelic and Connor Robson are into the third round. Ethan Ewing and Jack Robinson are out. That's sport. I'm Adam Hawes.
1: It's 1:04. That's the latest news and sport.
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12: Well, cloudy with some showers and a top of 18. Sunny for Friday with a top of 20. Saturday sees a partly cloudy day with light winds. Chance of showers in the morning. and a top of 19 there. Our weather map is showing us that Noraville at the present time is on 21, Wyong Creek and Terrigal, they share 18 at the moment. Bensville and Jemina are both sitting on 17. And currently around the studios of Coast FM, we are also on 17. 5 minutes past one, and that is our weather. There we go. Not too bad, is it?
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0: request of him, 963, playing the music that you love to hear. Wasn't that a beautiful song? Somewhere Out There from Linda Ronstadt and Jamie Ingren. Before that, Saturday Night at the Movies, always a favourite from the Drifters. Never Gonna Fall in Love Again from Mark Holden. A little bit of trivia there. He's just become the father of the bride. My goodness. And the kicking off song was And She Was. And She Was as many things from Talking Heads. Those were my four choices for the start of the second hour of the Afternoons with Di Parks, taking you through till 3 p.m. when Mr. Smooth will take over, also known as Shane Cleary. During this hour, I will be speaking with somebody from the RSPCA, and also a very big thank you to our Wyong Leagues group, the final week of our competition, and another $250 to be given away tomorrow. I have done the competition in the first hour, and the next time you'll be able to go into the competition will be during Shane's program. Right now, at 20 minutes past one, it's back in to our playlist, which will take us, our sponsor break, taking us up to two tracks for our classic album, and then my interview will begin. So here we go.
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0: Coast FM 963, KC and the Sunshine Band with Boogie Shoes. And that was from the album of Saturday Night Fever in 1977. Before that, Every Breath You Take from Police. And the album was Synchronicity from 1983. My two choices from our classic albums. And a very big thank you to the Wyong Leagues group. Right now, it's 1:30 and I have a lovely lady on the line. Hi there, Tiki.
1: Hi, good afternoon.
0: Good afternoon. Now, we are speaking live now and we have a pup that or dog that we want to spotlight on. And can you tell us about this lovely dog, Dozer?
1: Yes. Well, I'm actually excited to introduce our quite a big boy, Dozer. He is 5 years old and he is a mix of Border Collie, very tall gentleman, I must say.
0: Yes, he's a tall dog.
1: He is quite tall, yes.
0: And so how long's he been with you?
1: Well, this is a kind of a complicated story. So he has been in care over 300 days. It's because he was surrendered to us initially in our Coffs Harbour shelter and adopted out. However, it didn't work out, so it came back to Coffs Harbour shelter to be surrendered. And now he's with us in our Central Coast Shelter as Behaviour and Rehabilitation Centre.
0: I've just been showing a photo of Dozer. He's a gorgeous boy, isn't he?
1: Oh, he's a sweetheart, yes. He just wants a little bit of retirement home, that someone is ideally home a lot.
0: Yes.
1: Potter around the garden and just, yeah, enjoy the life in the sunshine, just laying around.
0: He's a bit of a lay around, eh?
1: Yeah, he just wants to lay around and chill with the human.
0: Oh, and if somebody would be able to accommodate Dozer, is there a special number or a website to contact you on?
1: Yes, indeed. If you are interested in meeting him or getting to know him, if you could go onto our website, rspcansw.org.au, rspcansw.org.au, and you can actually find him on our website for adopt or foster.
0: He's actually up on our website, our Coast FM 963 page. So if anyone is able to accommodate him or would like to do a meet and greet, that's the place where they go and have a look and then in turn contact you.
1: Yes, yes. And we will be in touch to discuss and get to know anyone who's interested in adopting Dozer.
0: It says in your bio there that he loves sitting on the lounge with staff up there and also some cuddles. He's a big cuddly boy, isn't he?
1: Yes, and he's an extinction gentleman. He likes to cross his front legs while he's actually laying on the couch. And, yes, he would just like to enjoy the companionship with you.
0: Well, that would be great. I hope he's very successful in finding a new home and to find a place in somebody's life that's missing out.
1: That will be fantastic. Well, thank you so much for featuring him. It has been a really, really a big journey for him to find a right home.
0: And so he is up at the RSPCA at Somersby?
1: That's correct, yes, currently in Central Coast.
0: Well, that's great. Hopefully we have a good result from that and he finds his loving home with somebody that really needs a perfect match.
1: Yes, ideally someone home a lot so he can actually enjoy your companionship. That will be fantastic.
0: Okay, thanks for talking with us today, Tiki, and fingers crossed all goes well for Dozer.
1: Thank you so much. I appreciate that. Thank you.
0: Okay, bye now.
1: Bye now.

Breakfast of M 963, playing all the fabulous music you'll love to hear, and plenty of classic hits especially. Well, that was Foreigner, Waiting for a Girl Like You. I don't know about that. And It Ain't Necessarily So, from our own Normie Rose, still going strong there and kicking it out there with some great music. Now, whilst I have the microphone open, I had the honour yesterday of being invited to the media watch along with our manager, Sarah, and we went up to the Australian Reptile Park for the 30th birthday of the well-known Pilotti up there on the highway. We were transported by a rough area bus. It took us over the unbridled path there, so to speak. We had a lovely morning and lots of photos. Go to our Facebook page. You'll see heaps there. And we were entertained by the various stories about the early days of the Australian Reptile Park. And it's a pleasure. It was a pleasure to be up there. The weather was very kind to us. The spread that they put on for morning tea, oh, my goodness, it was excellent. And we spent a lot of time up there. I did later go into the Reptile Park and had a bit of a wander around. But thank you so much for including us. And we'll have somebody special before the next school holidays come back into the studio on my program, and we'll talk about what's happening. But it was truly an honour to be up there and know the early days of this Pilotti at the Reptile Park at Wyoming, and the transfer from Wyoming up to the site at Somersby. I actually remember when Eric Worrell had the reptile pavilion, so to speak, down at the end of the street at Yamina, and that was the very beginning of his wonderful program that he has at the Reptile Park, and it's continued on forever. So thank you so much, Sarah, and I thoroughly enjoyed ourselves. If you want to see what happened, go to Coast FM's Facebook page and just check out all the photos there. And also, my last interview with Tiki is also on the Facebook page, not the website. Go to the Facebook page. That's Coast FM 963. 16 minutes to 2. Here we go.

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West of M963. What a beautiful song from Lisa Edwards, Cry, here on Coast FM 963. It's 8 minutes to two. We have Pinball Wizard next from The Who, and a mystery song just before our news. So stand by, and here we go.

0: It's 2 o'clock. Good afternoon. I'm Madeline McNeil. The federal government will deploy crisis response experts to assist search efforts for missing Australians in Nepal. At least 162 people are dead following a catastrophic avalanche which triggered flash flooding along the border with Tibet. Foreign Minister Penny Wong has confirmed 34 Australians are missing, spread across separate pilgrimage and tour groups. Two West Australian men have been charged with more than a dozen offences, accused of being involved in a sophisticated global cybercrime syndicate. Jamie Smith reports.
1: State and federal police, as well as America's Federal Bureau of Investigation, began investigations in April after reports of a syndicate allegedly inserting malicious code into software, which was then used by developers. It's alleged the infected software was used in computer systems at governmental, academic and private organisations and allowed user credentials to be stolen. Over 1,000 organisations were compromised globally, and remediation costs could be in the hundreds of millions of dollars. Jamie Smith, Perth.
0: A telco employee has been charged after allegedly selling customer information to criminal groups. Queensland police tipped off New South Wales financial crimes detectives about a 30-year-old man they say unlawfully accessed customer records through his employment. It's alleged the information was used to commit fraud against a number of victims. The Prime Minister has given his strongest indication the federal government plans to make cuts to the migration system. The refugee intake will be slashed by a third by next financial year to just under 14,000 people. The government is under pressure to address the high migration rate as infrastructure comes under pressure. Addressing the Bush summit, Anthony Albanese says the government's not ignoring the issue.
2: Priority and what we're really looking at as well is people who game the system. So people who can come in and they can put in an appeal and continue to put in another appeal and go through. So
3: how are you going to fix that?
2: Well, that's what we're working on, and I'm not here to make that announcement today.
0: Qantas has reported a 13.1% drop in its profit after the Middle East conflict triggered a spike in the cost of jet fuel. The airline says the Iran war resulted in a $420 million hit to earnings as it reported an underlying pre-tax profit of $2.06 billion. Also making news, the state's Veterans Minister says he will discuss the potential listing of Sydney's Victoria Barracks on the Heritage Risk Register with his colleagues. And we're being urged to show support to Red Nose Day as it celebrates 38 years supporting research and families affected by sudden infant death syndrome. In finance, the All Ords is down 92 points, one Australian dollar buying 71.8 US cents.
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7: Plenty of eyes will be on tonight's grand final rematch between the Broncos and Storm. That's despite both teams being out of finals contention. The match will trial the proposed kickoff change, allowing the team which concedes points to elect to get the ball back. Storm coach Craig Bellamy isn't sure about the change, but he's happy to serve as guinea pigs.
8: Having the teams that, you know, can't make the eight is a good idea, so we find out, you know, what it's like and the effect that will have on the game.
7: The AFL has hit Geelong with a $140,000 fine for its secret concussion clause for Premiership defender Jake Colajasny. And Sri Lanka is 6 for 229 in its second innings in the second men's test against India, leading by just 16 runs going into the final day. That's sport. I'm Adam Hawes.
0: It's 2:04. That's the latest news and sport.
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10: Well, continuing sunshine at the present time, a top of 18, sunny for Friday and a top of 20, partly cloudy on Saturday with light winds and a chance of showers in the morning and a top of 19. Overnight, we're expecting 7 degrees tonight and tomorrow, 9 degrees on a Saturday. Our weather map is showing it as areas around Budgerwoy on 19, in the Wyong district, 18 there, Holgate around 20, and Saratoga 19. 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

0: SFM 963, beautiful song there from The Carpenters, It's Going to Take Some Time. Eleanor Rigby before that with The Beatles, The Love Cats from The Cure, and My Best Friend's Girl from The Cars. Those were my four choices for the final hour of the afternoons, with Di Parks taking you through till 3 o'clock this afternoon. And then Mr. Smooth, as we love to call him, will take over with the afternoon's Drive Time program, giving you all the updates that you require. So without further ado, it's 19 minutes past two. Very big thank you to the Wyong Leagues group looking after us during the month of August with some fabulous music and fabulous giveaway prizes, the final one being tomorrow.
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1: Coast FM 963, my final two choices for the classic albums, proudly sponsored by the Wyong Leagues Group. And tomorrow will be the final draw of the $250 voucher. So stand by for that one in Deb Lennon's program. Well, we had Still Rock and Roll to Me from Billy Joel, and the album was Glass Houses from 1980. Kicking off the first song was our very own Magic from Olivia Newton-John from the album Xanadu, and also it was a double play from 1980, so great there. Time now, it's 2:30. We've got some more songs, one more little break, rock and roll gig guide to do, big happening this week with one of our local dance studios, tell you all about that. Right now, we've got now a naturalised Aussie, Leo Sayer and Moonlighting.
2: 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A message from Transport for New South Wales.
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Coast FM 963, the Shoop Shoop song from the Bootleg family and Moonlighting from Leo Sayer, and who's also now a naturalised Australian and has a beautiful property down on the Southern Highlands and loves Australia but just had a very big successful tour back home in England. And all of his music is so fabulous. Right now, it's 22 minutes to 3. Best get my gig guide done. Just a short one tonight at Munmorro United Club. We've got Central Coast Rock and Roller Social with DJ Marty. Blue Suede Shoes Dance School is having lessons at 6:30, going right through till about 8:30, possibly 9 o'clock with Azza and Zoe and Caitlin. And a bit of a blank for Friday for me, but Saturday, Blue Suede Shoes Dance Studio again, celebrating their 35th birthday. Now, Azza, Caitlin and Zoe, they're the new coaches, the new teachers for Blue Suede Shoes, but there will be a live streaming from over in Malta from Anna and Michael. Anna is the instigator of Blue Suede Shoes Dance School. She formed that 35 years ago. They're having a fabulous band called Coupe de Ville playing on Saturday night. And if you haven't got your tickets now, well, you might be a bit late. Sunday, 1 p.m. at Gosford RSL, Dave Greville with At the Hop Duo will be there. And hopefully I'll get back in time and grab a couple of hours with them. Now it's 20 minutes to 3. Back in 2, we have Wendy Matthews. Token Angels.

0: Coast FM 963. Stevie Wonder there with Part-Time Lover, a beautiful song from Wendy Matthews' Token Angels. It's now 12 minutes to 3. Have a little spot break here and back with the last couple of songs, taking us up to our new sport and weather.
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Guest of M963, Steve Miliband there with Abracadabra. It's come to that time of the afternoon. It's time for me to vacate the seat. Mr. Smooth is in the building and he'll take you through safely with all the reports and traffic, petrol prices, whatnot, and anything that comes to hand. He'll take you through till 6 o'clock tonight when our specialty programs begin. So thanks for your company today, and I'll have another special guest for you next week. 5 minutes to 3.

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A lady love brought up all of this money. You came along and woo, now honey, I've changed my mind. 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This love is fine. A lady love brought up all of this money. 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This love is fine. 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You came along and woo, now honey, I've changed my mind. This love is fine. A lady love br

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2: It's 3 o'clock. Good afternoon. I'm Madeline McNeil. The federal government is seeking an urgent update on the well-being of Australians missing in Nepal. 162 people have been confirmed dead, and that number is expected to climb following catastrophic flash flooding along the Nepal-Tibet border. 34 Australians are among the almost 1,500 people missing. Foreign Minister Penny Wong says information regarding their safety is limited.
3: I'm sure there are many Australians who are very concerned about friends or family who may be in this region. I would say to you at this stage, access and information are very limited given the scale of disaster. We will do our best to ascertain whatever information we can.
2: The government has deployed specialist DFAT staff to assist with search and rescue efforts. A telco worker in Sydney's southwest has been charged with more than 30 offences, accused of selling customer data to criminals. The 30-year-old allegedly accessed customer records while working for Telstra and sold the information to a third party. It was then used by criminal groups to commit fraud against multiple victims. Unions are slamming Qantas for blaming jet fuel prices for a drop in profits. The airline says price spikes caused by the Middle East conflict are responsible for a $420 million hit to earnings as it posts a $2.06 billion pre-tax profit. The Transport Workers Union is pushing for a new pay deal for ground staff. National Secretary Michael Caine says today's announcement is obscene.
4: The eye-watering scale of a $2 billion underlying profit, or Qantas crying poor about it at the same time as providing a 17% pay increase to the board. Alan Joyce would be proud.
2: An Australian law firm is investigating potential legal action against Meta and other social media companies following a multi-billion dollar settlement in the US. Meta's agreed to impose new safety restrictions on teenagers' accounts on Facebook and Instagram after 29 American states sued the company over addictive and harmful design features. And the Australian National Dictionary Centre is on the hunt for the country's hidden regional words. The centre wants people to submit words and expressions which are unique to particular towns, states and territories. ANDC senior researcher Mark Gwynne says they want to hear about a vast range of things.
5: So, for example, in Tasmania, they have a word, Tassie tuxedo, for the black quilted jacket, the puffer jacket.
2: In finance, the All Ords is trading down 97 points at 92.41. One Australian dollar is buying 71.5 US cents.
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8: The Seagulls are daring to dream of a miracle NRL finals berth. 10th place Manly is only a remote mathematical chance of sneaking into the top eight, but ahead of tomorrow night's must-win clash with the Dragons, coach Kieran Foran says they're not giving up.
9: I still, you know, firmly believe whilst there's a chance that we can play finals, we will hang on to that and we will fight for every inch. That's the sort of footy team we want to be.
8: The Geelong Cats have been fined $140,000 by the AFL over a secret concussion waiver for Premiership player Jake Colajasny. Tottenham has bounced back from a horror start in the Premier League to thump Charlton 5-1 in the second round of the AFL Cup. Alex De Minaur has been named to lead the Davis Cup team against Poland in Brisbane next month. And Aussie Sally Fitzgibbons has been eliminated from the Fiji Pro by five-time world champ Carissa Moore. That's sport. I'm Adam Hawes.
2: It's 3:04. That's news and sport.
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15: Take a look at the weather. Blue skies around the coast today. A bit of cloud around. No sign of rain at this stage. And those winds are southerly, becoming light and heading for a top today of 18 degrees. Tomorrow, though, we've got light winds and a fine day forecast and a top of 20. And looking further ahead to the weekend. Partly cloudy, slight chance of a shower, most likely in the morning with those light winds becoming south to southeasterly. A forecast top of 19. Around the coast at the moment, Charmhaven on 19, Holgate 18, and Tascot at the moment on 17 degrees.
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1: 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Good afternoon, Central Coast, Thursday afternoon. Shane Cleary here with you. And g'day to the specialist radiology in Gosford listening to us today. Ladies, we've got Emma, Sam, Christy and all the staff listening in. G'day, guys. Thank you for making Coast FM your station. Soon, Lionel Richie from his Can't Slow Down album. We've dug that out. And now it's Bernard Fenning. Wish you well. 14 after 3. Classic Hits, Coast FM.

0: 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Good afternoon, Central Coast. It's 20 after 3.
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0: 40 K zones around schools at the moment, with the kiddies finishing at their office for the day, and through the Pacific Highway coming through Arimba into Niagara Park, a little slow. Also parts of Erina there near Caralta Road. And also up a little bit further as you're heading just before you get to the grammar school. Also parts of Bensville at the moment, a little busy, and also Wyong Road at the moment. So drive carefully. No reports of any delays on the M1 at this stage, and trains are running on or close to time. It's 21 past three.
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0: 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Cloudy conditions and winds southerly today and a top of 18 degrees. Tomorrow, fine and sunny and those light winds set to continue. A forecast top of 20. Currently in Arrowhead Heights at the moment, we're on 18 degrees.
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A better music mix, more of it here at Classic Hits, Coast of Amrock Sets and Dangerous. Coming your way next hour, more Classic Hits set to continue. Bowie, Rod Stewart and some ELO kickstarting the hour. Listen now for your cue to call between now and 6 to go into the draw tomorrow morning with Deb Lennon. 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Great prize. Our fourth winner will be drawn tomorrow morning. Also, our classic albums coming away next hour as well. A double play. We've got our 4 o'clock news coming away very shortly. Also, updates with the latest in traffic as well. See anything on the roads, let me know. 4322 0072. Madeline McNeil standing by in the newsroom. Here's Mondo Rock, Classic Hits, Coast FM.

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2: It's 4 o'clock. Good afternoon. I'm Madeline McNeil. Two boys aged 11 and 14 are believed to be among 34 Australians missing after a deadly landslide at the border of Nepal and Tibet. The catastrophic flash flooding has left 162 people dead, with fears the toll will rise. The boys are understood to have been on a hiking tour with 15 other Australians. The federal government has not confirmed the identities or ages of any missing citizens. An Australian law firm is investigating potential action against Meta and other social media companies over alleged links between the platforms and harm to children. A major settlement in the US has seen Meta agree to impose new safety restrictions on teenagers' Facebook and Instagram accounts after multiple states sued over alleged addictive and harmful design features. Shine lawyers Craig Alsop says the firm's now working with US litigator Mark Lanier, who has experience in similar cases.
3: He secured the results in a California claim earlier this year that really, we think, led to the outcome announced overnight. So we'll be taking advantage of his expertise, really accelerating our investigation.
2: A Telstra employee has been charged after allegedly selling customer information to criminal groups. Queensland police tipped off New South Wales detectives about a 30-year-old man they say unlawfully accessed customer records at work. It's alleged the information was then used to commit fraud against a number of victims. Qantas says rising fuel costs driven by the conflict in the Middle East has hit its profits. The airline says the Iran war resulted in a $420 million hit to earnings. The Flying Kangaroos reported an underlying pre-tax profit of $2.06 billion. Chief Executive Vanessa Hudson says the airline took the challenges in its stride.
4: Qantas Domestic had its best on-time performance in 7 years. In June, Qantas Domestic was one of the most on-time airlines in the world, including international.
2: Environmental groups are pleading for urgent funding from the federal government to help fight against H5 bird flu. A proposed $200 million wildlife resilience package is being backed by the Biodiversity Council, which outlines measures to protect the species most at risk. And community and disability workers will receive an increased vehicle allowance following a new Fair Work Commission ruling. Starting from next month, the reimbursement rate will rise to $1.05 per kilometre for 6 months. In finance, just before the close, the All Ords is trading down 105 points at 92.33. One Australian dollar is buying 71.82 US cents.
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7: Bulldogs coach Cameron Serrato is playing down the club's reported COVID crisis. Up to 10 players missed a training session ahead of tomorrow night's clash with Penrith after testing positive to the virus. But Serrato says the issue has been blown out of proportion.
8: We had a bit of influenza A go through the camp a couple of weeks ago, and that rocks them guys, so we were more testing for that. We kept them away from each other and, as I said, back on deck yesterday and ready to go.
7: The Matildas have confirmed a two-game series against Colombia, the first of which to be played in Canberra in November. Sri Lanka is fighting back on the final day of the second men's test against India in Colombo. The home side 6 for 319, a lead of 106 runs. And NFL owners have approved the sale of reigning Super Bowl champions, the Seattle Seahawks, for a record $12 billion. That's sport. I'm Adam Hawes.
2: It's 4 past 4. That's the latest news and sport.
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10: Today was cloudy and those winds were light, certainly were, heading for a top of 18. Tomorrow, though, fine weather and light winds to kickstart your Friday and a top of 20. And looking further ahead to the weekend, Saturday, slight chance of showers, most likely in the morning with those light winds and remaining partly cloudy. A forecast top of 19. Around the coast at the moment, Lisarow and Dooralong both on 19 degrees and Noraville at the moment on 18 degrees.
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0: Rod Stewart and those Young Turks here at Classic Hits Coast FM. Good afternoon to you. 14 after 4, Shane Cleary here. And coming away this hour, another classic album double play sponsored by Wang Lee's group. And looking at all those great albums, we've dusted off the vinyl downstairs and brought them up. And also listen out for your cue to call another $250 opportunity for you to go into the draw tomorrow morning with Deb Lennon. How good's this? Well done to Gary, who from Yamana Beach, picking up week one. We've got Jennifer at Chinaway Bay week two. And week three went to Helen in Gorrican. Who will be winning tomorrow morning is the question. An opportunity coming your way before six. Listen out for your cue to call.
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0: Okay, and the Arimba at the moment, a little busy around that area. Also parts of Wang Road as well, getting some reports there. There's plenty of action, and also Karalta Road there at Erina, and also patchy through Tumbiumbi as well. M1 in both directions, running smoothly. Some phone rangers have given me a call about that, looking great. And trains are running on all close to time. Not too far away, we've got some Bowie lined up for you. How's Pete Murray? Always a winner. Station break, better music mix, some more of it. You found the right station. This is Coast FM.

0: David Bowie and Heroes here at Classic Hits Coast FM, and Pete Murray in there as well. Shane Cleary this afternoon, not too far away, inside 20 minutes, we'll feature our classic album, Double Play. And we've got Phil Collins coming away very shortly. Next, it's you too, here on Classic Hits Coast FM.
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0: classic albums throughout the month of August here at Coast FM. And from the album Matchbox, it was Ian Moss and Out of the Fire. Also, Destiny in there was the album, and Kiss, I Was Made for Love and Woo. Shane Cleary here this afternoon. Another double play coming away next hour, and it could be your cue to cool. So keep an ear out tomorrow morning. You could be the fourth winner out of 4 weeks. Great work to Gary at Yamana Beach, Jennifer at Chitaway Bay, and Helen at Gorrican. They're our first three over the moon. Well done. And a fourth tomorrow morning. So an opportunity coming your way between now and six. Weather around the coast. Now, today was absolutely fabulous. Clear conditions, light winds. Tomorrow, fine and sunny with light winds returning, a top of 20 degrees. Just reading here as well, the Killarney Vale Bombers is holding a market and ladies' day on Saturday, August 29. When's that? That's this Saturday. Everyone is welcome to join them for an afternoon of fun, laughter and celebrating their amazing club community. Now, it's a great day out with local AFL games running all day from 8:30, along with market stalls, food trucks and plenty of good vibes. There's a special Ladies' Day event also running on the day. There is a entry fee, and to find out more, you can head to their Facebook page, okay? That's where you can find out more info. 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

Foreigner, How Do I Live Without You, here at Classic Hits Coast FM. Good to see that we're dusting off some vinyl. That one was downstairs. Wow, that's good. Seekers in there as well. And Georgie Girl, more classic hits coming your way. We'll update you with the latest in traffic as well on this Thursday. Also, our classic album Double Play coming your way. Laura Brennigan, not too far away. Also, Carly Simon. And we'll kickstart the hour with a Steve Winwood track. All right, so stick around for that. We've got Madeleine McNeil standing by in the newsroom with a 5 o'clock news update coming your way next. To get us there, Tom Petty and his Heartbreakers, and we're learning to fly. Here at Classic Hits, Coast FM, the station for a better music mix at 4 to 5.

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1: It's 5 o'clock. Good afternoon. I'm Madeline McNeil. Two children are believed to be among the 34 Australians missing following flash flooding in Nepal. Federal politics reporter Nelson Scott.
2: Catastrophic flash flooding began along the Nepal-China border after a massive chunk of ice broke off a glacier, triggering an avalanche of mud, water and rock. Entire villages, roads and bridges have been destroyed, leaving at least 160 people dead and over 1,000 missing. Locals have described the devastating impact.
3: My family members were swept away by the flood in front of my eyes.
2: Foreign Minister Penny Wong has confirmed 34 Australians remain unaccounted for, with the potential for this number to rise.
4: At this stage, access and information are very limited.
2: It's understood 22 of the missing Australians were travelling on hiking tours, including two boys aged 14 and 11, but no identities have been confirmed. DFAT crisis response experts have been deployed to assist with rescue efforts. Nelson Scott, Canberra.
1: The boss of Parramatta's new powerhouse museum has stepped aside amid an investigation into governance and procurement practices. Chief Executive Lisa Havila has stepped down less than 3 months before the opening of the museum's billion-dollar headquarters. The organisation says there'll be no impact on a planned November 7 opening. Some economists aren't convinced the federal government's expected migration cuts will be enough to ease growing pressure on infrastructure. Addressing a regional summit, the Prime Minister's given the strongest indication yet Labor intends to reduce migration. The refugee intake will be slashed by a third by next financial year to just under 14,000 people. MB Fund Chief Economist Leith Van Onselen has told Clinton Maynard there is some moderation in the figures being put forward, but it doesn't go far enough.
5: There certainly are some worthwhile cuts there that we've heard about. But again, if the number's 240,000, that is still very, very high. That is actually about 15,000 higher than the 20 years before the pandemic.
1: Finalised data shows Sydney was the only capital city to record an uptick in auction clearance rates last week. Just over half of all homes to go under the hammer were sold over the weekend, but Cotality Head of Research Gerard Berg is tempering expectations.
6: It's really been kind of a sawtooth moving up and below the 50% mark. Certainly an improvement from quite weak conditions that we saw in kind of mid-July and mid-June, but still not overwhelmingly positive.
1: And an Australian law firm is investigating potential legal action against Meta and other social media companies following a multi-billion dollar settlement involving Meta in the US. In finance, Theo Lords has closed down 95 points at 92.43, one Australian dollar buying 71.83 US cents.
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9: Dolphins veteran Felice Kaufusi is backing his side to find another level ahead of their maiden finals campaign. The Finns face a litmus test against another top four side this weekend, taking on the Roosters in Sydney. Kaufusi says they've got more to give.
10: I think they will step up to the occasion when time comes, and I don't think we've actually played like a full 80 minutes of footy. We've got two more weeks to build on that and head into finals with full strength.
9: The AFL has hit Geelong with a $140,000 fine for its secret concussion clause for Premiership defender Jake Colajasny. In the second round of the AFL Cup, wins for Newcastle, Bradford City, Tottenham and Everton. Aussie surfer Sally Fitzgibbons has been eliminated from the Fiji Pro by five-time world champion Carissa Moore. And LIV Golf has entered hibernation, laying off the majority of its staff until it secures funding for a reboot. That's sport, I'm Adam Hawes.
1: 4 past 5, that's news and sport.
0: Youngest ever Australian Idol winner, Casey Donovan. 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
13: Having a look around the coast, and this afternoon it was looking fabulous, and all day today been great weather. And tomorrow, though, we've got fine and sunny conditions with those light winds. a top of 20. And looking further ahead to the weekend, Saturday, chance of showers most likely late morning. And then we're going to have a sunny afternoon with light winds becoming south to southeasterly and a forecast top of 19. Around the coast at the moment, a bit of a trifecta happening. Wyong at the moment, Berkeley Vale and Waiea, all on 16 degrees.
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songs and artists that stood the test of time, and there is one right there. There are a string of others. Carly Simon, though. Nobody does it better. Stevie Winwood there, and Valerie kickstarting the hour. Listen out to this hour. Classic album double play throughout the month of August, and this hour, all thanks to the Wang Lee's group, we've got an album, something from the album Arrival from ABBA, and also after John Farnham's album Whispering Jack, he did bring out another one, and we're going to dig out the Chain Reaction album, which had a string of songs on it, like That's Freedom, In Days to Come, and many more. But the one we're going to feature is one that he actually wrote on tour for his wife. That's what's coming your way this hour. We'll update you with the latest in traffic as well, and Laura Brennigan not too far away. Here's Southern Suns. Here are Classic Hits. 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

0: Laura Brennigan and TMO here at Classic Hits Coast FM. Also, Southern Sun's in there as well. Shane Cleary here, Thursday afternoon. Hope everyone has had a splendid day, a cracker of a one. Let's have a look at traffic for you.
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0: Okay, Tuggerah Strait, traffic building up there. Phone rangers informing that we're a bit slow around that department. Also, parts of Arimba at this afternoon with the traffic lights. There's a few sets there to get through. Also, a little patchy through West Gosford and Karalta Road through there at Erina. And just a reminder, Wyong Road, a little busy as well. So the M1 in both directions, no reports of any delays on that front. And trains, compared to this morning, they're a lot better this afternoon with all good in both directions on the train front. If you see anything on the roads, let me know. 43220072. We've got our classic album double play coming your way. Just a tick, all sponsored by the Wyong Leagues Group. And coming your way next, though, is one from... Let's have a look. Coldplay, here at Classic Hits, Coast FM, the station for a better music mix.
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0: classic albums throughout the month of August here at Classic Hits, Coast FM, and it's all sponsored by the Wang Lease Group. And that one was from John Farnham's album Chain Reaction, and also in there as well, Knowing Me, Knowing You, a bit of ABBA from their album, Arrival. More of those classic albums coming your way tomorrow morning with Brent Mack in the Big Breakfast. Weather around the coast tomorrow, fine day, forecast, light winds, and we're headed for a top of 20 degrees. For more up-to-date weather, though, you can head to our website, coastfm.org.au. Shane Cleary here this afternoon as you get home stress-free, and hopefully stress-free with the largest music variety on the coast. And if you'd like to go into the draw for a $250 voucher, you can join Gary at Yamina, Jennifer at Chitaway Bay, and also Helen in Gorrican. You could be winning tomorrow morning. So if you'd like to go in the draw, take three callers now on 43220072.
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Elton John and Heartache All Over the World here at Classic Hits Coast FM. Station for a better music mix and more of it. Congratulations to the following people in the draw for the opportunity to pick up a $250 voucher to use.

any of the Wang Leagues Group venues. Les at San Remo. We've got Peter at North Entrance. San John, Langy at Woi Woi on the phone. Well done to our three callers. Another opportunity coming your way tomorrow morning with Brent Mack in the Big Breakfast. He'll give you another opportunity. More of those classic albums coming your way as well tomorrow. Better push off, making way now for Rhea. She is in the building. She's not looking, so hang on. What's Bob Seger? The Susie Q. Ooh, some big surprises tonight. Dire Straits. And she's playing more than one song from Susie Q. You'll find out more soon. Rhea, Reflections of the 70s. Have a great night.

0: It's 6 o'clock. Good evening, I'm Madeline McNeil. The number of Australians missing in Nepal has risen to 35 as the death toll of a landslide and catastrophic flash flooding climbs to 177. More than 1,000 people are still missing in Nepal and Tibet. Travellers from almost 30 countries have been caught up in the disaster, including many completing a spiritual pilgrimage. Nepalese Australians are sharing their heartbreak at the destruction. The non-resident Nepali Association's Usha Kiran Baria has told Nine it's hard to watch from so far away.
1: You're losing houses, people, loved ones, everything over there. It's really like you can't fly right away and go there and help. It's like we are in helpless situations right now. But at the same time, we want to say that we Nepalese, wherever we are, we always love our country.
0: A top US lawyer has joined forces with an Australian law firm investigating potential action against Meta and other social media companies. Meta's agreed to impose new safety restrictions on teenagers' accounts on Facebook and Instagram after 29 American states sued the company over addictive and harmful design features. Shine Lawyers is pursuing a similar case in Australia. A West Australian man's accused of being the leader of a global cyber criminal syndicate. The 21-year-old is one of two men charged in WA over alleged links to Team PCP. The group's accused of distributing malicious code via updates to software development tools, allowing them to access users' credentials. The FBI's Dave Andish says the alleged ringleader was arrested after a joint investigation.
2: The FBI and the Australian Federal Police, with the full support of Western Australian State Police, carried out parallel investigations, resulting in the arrest of Reuben Thompson, the alleged leader of the cyber criminal group known as Team PCP.
0: Disgraced Sydney property developer Gene Nassif is expected to give evidence to a corruption inquiry next week after taking up an offer to appear via video link. The ongoing ICAC probes investigating allegations of illegal donations and corrupt conduct by members and associates of the New South Wales Liberal Party. And it's Red Nose Day, raising funds for research programs and support for families impacted by sudden infant death syndrome. Red Nose Chief Executive Amy Cooper says the rate of SIDS has fallen 80% in Australia since the organisation's inception.
3: So that means almost 13,000 little lives saved to date, but heartbreakingly still 3,000 babies and children die suddenly and unexpectedly in Australia each year. So that's 9 little lives lost every day.
0: In finance, the All Ords closed down 95 points at 92.43, one Australian dollar buying 71.8 US cents.
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0: Brisbane fans will farewell two of their favourite sons in tonight's clash with the Storm. It's the last time Payne Haas will run out for the Broncos on home soil, while Adam Reynolds will watch on from the sideline after retiring earlier this week. Coach Michael Maguire says it's a chance for fans to farewell their heroes.
6: It's the last time at home. Big Payne. You know, we've got other players there that we will celebrate. You know, they've put a lot into the club. So it'll be a special night. You know, and we'd obviously love to see our little captain in Renault being out there, but he'll be there in spirit and on the sideline, whether he's in the box with myself or down with the fans.
0: The Matildas have confirmed a two-game series against Colombia, the first to be played in Canberra in November. And Alex Diminor has been named to lead the Davis Cup team against Poland in Brisbane next month. It's 6:04. That's the latest news and sport.
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9: 3 day Central Coast weather forecast. We've got Friday with a foggy morning and a sunny afternoon, a top of 20 degrees and a low of 7. Saturday will be partly cloudy with a top of 19 degrees and a low of 9. And Sunday, partly cloudy also, a low of 7 degrees and a top of 21. Currently at our Gosford studios, it is 14 degrees. Greenpoint is 15 degrees and Gwendolyn is 16 degrees.
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the can indeed, Rye. Welcome, Central Coast. It's that time of the week. It's time to journey back to the magical 1970s. It's Reflections of the 70s time with Rhea for the next 2 hours. We had to strap ourselves in for what was to be served up to us in the 1970s, right? Musically, it was amazing. Rock bands with rock gods and rock chicks belted out their songs, and we all had our favourites. Tonight, I'm featuring the little leather-clad pocket rocket, Susie Quattro. You know her real name was Susan Kay, which does not quite suit the rock chick that she became, right? She is an American with a raunchy voice. She plays a mean bass guitar, starting her musical career at the age of 14 when the bass was actually bigger than her, we're told. Now let's go down to Devil Gate Drive, rocking it out with the little lady herself. Take it away, hey, Susie. Yeah, well, there she goes. We're there, Susie. We're there. We're going to Devil Gate Drive with you. Yes, we are.

woke last night to the sound of thunder. How far off, I sat and wondered. Started humming a song from 1962. Ain't it funny how the night moves when you just don't seem to have as much to lose. Strange how the night moves.

0: sing the 70s songs that made us smile and remember always, right? Now, how was Night Moves by Mr. Bob Seger? And before that, I Don't Want to Know by Fleetwood Mac. Well, I do actually. But after the break, Susie is out of there because she's got some 70s boundaries in place on Coast FM 963, and Rhea loves boundaries. Here we go.
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If you can't give Susie love, well, she was out of there and I just don't blame her. 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You are with Rhea on Coast FM 963 for your Thursday night fix of this magical decade. And the 70s is just what we all need. Here comes the cast to sing all about.

called classics because these 70 songs will be around forever. And so far they have been, right? Capricorn Dancer by Richard Clapton. And before that, a little obscure song by Todd Rundgren. It's called Hello, It's Me. Isn't it sweet? I think it is. Now, Quentin from North Gosford is ready and waiting, I hope he is anyway, to travel down the long and winding road with the Beatles. It's a great song, Quentin. It's one of my personal favourites. So you enjoy. Don't forget to call me and let me know. Here it goes.

0: Witchery has got me and it's got you, right? Little River Band. And Matt's listening and he said he likes a bit of witchery on a Thursday night. Thanks for the call, Matt. See you tomorrow night, hopefully. Now, Coast FM 963 and Ria, we cannot go another minute without remembering our darling Dolly Parton, whom we lost this week. Yep, I'm a bit upset about it. I will feature her next week when I'm not so teary about it. It's a fitting, though, to celebrate her. She was a one and only person and a beautiful heart as well. And straight after the break, I will have Miss Dolly Parton.
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Dolly Parton, Forever Loved and Remembered. Here You Come Again, a beautiful song, Dolly, from a beautiful person. But I won't go on tonight about it because I'm going to start crying, guys. I will talk to you about her next week. Now, Greg is ready and waiting for his favourite song. He's in hospital and he's listening all the way down there at the Mater. Come back home soon, Greg, to Coast FM as well. Here comes your song, Behind Blue Eyes by The Who. I'll be back straight after the 7 p.m. news. Don't go anywhere. You are with Rhea for Reflections of the 70s. Enjoy your song, Greg, and get well.

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1: Good evening, I'm Jamel Wells. Two boys aged 11 and 14 are thought to be among 35 Australians missing after a landslide at the border of Nepal and Tibet. The boys are thought to have been on a hiking tour. Flash flooding has left at least 177 people dead. Around 1,000 people are still missing. The Prime Minister has guaranteed Australia's refugee intake won't go backwards, contradicting plans confirmed by one of his own ministers. Home Affairs Minister Tony Burke's office has stated that Labor plans to reduce the humanitarian intake next financial year by about a third. Anthony Albanese has told the ABC the quota of 20,000 refugees a year remains government policy. Two men in Western Australia have faced court charged over a major global cyber attack. Jamie Smith reports.
2: Cyber criminal group Team PCP allegedly distributed malicious code to over 1,000 organisations through routine updates to development software. It allegedly granted access to user credentials, which the syndicate used to hold the companies to ransom. Investigations by federal and WA police, as well as the FBI, led to a 21-year-old man from Perth's western suburbs being arrested, along with a 23-year-old from Mandurah. The FBI believes the younger man is the group's leader. Jamie Smith, Perth.
1: A truck driver's been found guilty of driving dangerously before a crash that killed his cousin south of Sydney. Moza Vamaloo was driving a truck that hit a car on Bulleye Pass in 2024. The 42-year-old's cousin, who was with him, died at the scene. Two people in the car were seriously injured. AFL club Geelong has been fined for the concussion scandal. Alex Riddell reports.
3: Geelong has been fined $140,000 by the AFL for failing to lodge the concussion waiver to Jake Colajanny's contract that would have reduced their exposure to legal risk if he suffered another concussion. The fine includes $40,000 from a previous suspended sanction. The AFL decided to add the suspended fine to the $100,000 sanction, despite the Cats arguing it shouldn't be added. Colajanny has not played at any level since the waiver became public, but has this week trained with the club's VFL side.
1: Bendigo Bank customers have been affected by a network outage. Some have been locked out of online banking and the app. Branches and customer support have also been affected. In finance, one Australian dollar buying 71.8 US cents.
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1: In tonight's NRL, Brisbane is about to host the Storm at Suncorp Stadium. Bulldogs coach Cameron Seraldo is playing down his club's reported COVID crisis. Up to 10 players with COVID missed a training session ahead of tomorrow's clash with Penrith. He says the issue has been blown out of proportion.
6: We had a bit of influenza A go through the camp a couple of weeks ago, and that rocked some guys, so we were more testing for that. We kept them away from each other and back on deck yesterday and ready to go.
1: Carlton coach Josh Fraser is hopeful Will Haywood and Nick Haynes will be available for the Blues' wildcard clash with Melbourne on Saturday night. They have ankle injuries from round 23 against the Bulldogs. The Matildas have confirmed a two-game series against Colombia, the first to be played in Canberra in November, and NFL owners have approved the sale of reigning Super Bowl champions, the Seattle Seahawks, for $12 billion. That's news and sport.
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12: 3 day Central Coast weather forecast. We've got Friday with a foggy morning and a sunny afternoon, a top of 20 degrees and a low of 7. Saturday will be partly cloudy with a top of 19 degrees and a low of 9. And Sunday, also partly cloudy, a low of 7 degrees and a top of 21. Currently at our Gosford studios, it is 13 degrees. Edelong is 14 degrees and Somersby is 13 degrees.
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We are back for the second hour of the magical 1970s. It's Reflections of the 70s on Coast FM 963 with Rhea. The 70s was a happening time of peace and love and the best music that delivered something for everyone. We had love songs, ballads, disco and rock bands like no other decade. Rock gods were fascinating enough with their long hair and guitar shredding, making the girls go wild. But tonight, we are saluting and celebrating a 70s rock chick, a pint-sized little lady with attitude and determination as she carved her place in the rock music 70s scene. 48 crashed into the 1973 decade with Susie Quattro. And up next, Susie is stumbling in. She never actually did stumble in, as she held her own. And we love her for that.

0: We are serving up the 70s tonight on Coast FM 963. And yes, I've had quite a few calls already. Bill Withers, Lean On Me, such a sweet song. And before that, Mr. Barry White, You're the First, the Last, My Everything. What a romantic guy he is, right? Now, after the break, a psycho killer of a song coming up.
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Talking Heads delivering a 70s gem like only that decade could. You are tuned into Coast FM 963 with Rhea. And up next, I've got the beautiful voice of Carly Simon. And she hasn't got time for the pain. Well, me either, Carly. Me either.

Coast FM 963, the station you turn on and hopefully the station you leave on a Thursday night when we do our 70s fabulous songs together. It's so much fun, right? Now, how was Mr. Cliff Richard? We don't talk anymore. Well, that's sometimes the best solution to the problem, Cliff. And before that, my favourite Kiss song, Sure Know Something. Now, up next, I've got a request for Nick and his daughter Amanda listening all the way from the Shire tonight. Nick also is in a tribute Police Sting 80s band who's playing at the Devo in November, and I've already got my front row ticket. Yes, I have. No, apparently it's a free show, but I'm going along because I just happen to love Sting and the Police. Now, I hope you two are ready and waiting for T-Rex and Children of the Revolution. Here we go.

0: Amaroos by Kiki D. Isn't that just beautiful? I remember being mesmerised by that song when it came out. And you are rocking the 70s with Rhea tonight on Coast FM 963. And after the break, let's not leave out Aussie band Sherbet.
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A silvery moon. Well, I do. Reflections of the 70s is almost over for another week, but Barry Taylor, the Boomer King, is ready and waiting to bring you 2 hours of Baby Boomers music straight after the 8 p.m. news. You are tuned into Coast FM 963, and it's time for me to say see ya from Rhea till next time. But here comes Bad Finger, and No Matter What. No Matter What indeed. Take it away, guys. I love this band. So cool.

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1: Good evening, I'm Jamel Wells. The federal government seeking an urgent update on Australians missing in Nepal. 270 people are confirmed dead after flash flooding along the Nepal-Tibet border. 35 Australians are among around 1,500 people missing. Foreign Minister Penny Wong says information is still limited.
2: I'm sure there are many Australians who are very concerned about friends or family who may be in this region. I would say to you at this stage, access and information are very limited given the scale of disaster. We will do our best to ascertain whatever information we can.
1: Two men in Western Australia have been charged over a cyber attack that's affected over 1,000 global companies. The 21 and 23-year-old are accused of being in a syndicate that distributed malicious code through software updates. Authorities say the code let them steal user credentials and authentication material. The AFP's Graham Marshall says data has been seized from the men's homes.
3: It is significant, and in terms of quantum of data from one location, and we haven't finished, but as at last night it was 100 terabytes from one particular address, but the total quantum across the various addresses will be significantly higher.
1: A public servant has told an inquiry a CFMEU official stalked her children to intimidate her. Amanda Yeats, the former Deputy Director General of Transport and Main Roads, has given evidence at Queensland's Commission of Inquiry into Union Misconduct. She said the official knew where her children were and what they were doing. A 32-year-old man has been charged after drugs and a gun were seized on the New South Wales Central Coast. Officers raiding a unit at Copacabana say they've found methamphetamine, cannabis and a replica pistol. The National Dictionary Centre is asking Australians to help it find local words and phrases. It wants people to submit words and expressions unique to towns, states and territories. Researcher Mark Gwynn says it's important to record our history.
4: It tells us about who we are, where we've come from, about the way our society works. It tells us a little bit about the nature of our country.
1: And Bendigo Bank says it's investigating a network disruption affecting customer access to e-banking and the app. Card payments and ATMs are not affected. In finance, one Australian dollar buying 71.8 US cents.
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1: The Broncos and Melbourne Storm are nil-all early in tonight's NRL clash at Suncorp Stadium. Dolphins veteran Felice Kaufusi is backing his side to find another level ahead of their maiden NRL finals campaign. The Finns face a litmus test this weekend against the Roosters in Sydney. Kaufusi says they have more to give.
7: I think they will step up to the occasion when time comes, and I don't think we've actually played like a full 80 minutes of footy. We've got two more weeks to build on that and head into finals with full strength.
1: The AFL has fined Geelong $140,000 for its secret concussion clause for Premiership defender Jake Colajasny. In the second round of the EFL Cup, wins for Newcastle, Bradford City, Tottenham and Everton. Australian Sally Fitzgibbons has been eliminated from the Fiji Pro by five-time world champion Carissa Moore. That's news and sport.
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10: Three-day weather forecast. Friday, sunny with a top of 20. Saturday, partly cloudy, 19. Sunday, mostly sunny, 21. And 13 degrees in Gosford.
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Good evening, Barry Taylor with Baby Boomers through until 10 o'clock tonight. And thanks to Rhea for 2 hours of reflections of the 70s. And Rhea will be back next Thursday night, 6 o'clock, to do it all again. And you're listening to A Better Music Mix, classic. 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

0: The Beach Boys in my room. Glen Campbell with the Wichita Lineman. We started with Richard Harris with MacArthur Park. And good evening to David at Saratoga, Alan Finch at Tamworth, Maria, Ron and Lindy at Jules, Roger on the Peninsula, John O. Booker Bay, Mike Cox, Terry Hills, Marianne Morissette, Patrick at Narara, Les and Karen San Remo, Ron at Terrigal, Horse at Swansea, Neville and Cheryl at Mount Annan, Peter and Jeanette, West Gossett, Carlo and Lucia, Wombrell, Margaret of Blue Haven, Ron at Woy Woy, June Saratoga, Reese and Pricey, Narara, Norm at Edelong, Di at Buff Point, Joyce at the Walliorium, Glenda Graham, North Gosford, Brian at Killarney Vale, Paula and Mark at Erinar. And you're listening to Baby Boomers, a better music mix, classic. 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

0: A double play, Percy Faith of the Orchestra, Everybody Loves Saturday Night. And before that, we had Theme from a Summer Place, and you're listening to Baby Boomers, the Better Music Mix, Classic Hits Coast FM 963.
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0: The Fender Men with Mule Skinner Blues. We had Ray Conniff and the orchestra was wonderful. And Eric Burt and the Animals with Sky Pilot. And good evening to Kevin at Wangaratta, Mark at Tumby, Rod at Edelong, Sue and Cole at Harrington, Wayne at Tea Gardens, Dennis and Lani in Newcastle, Jeff and Michelle at Bilgala Plateau, Jan at Woi Woi, Kevin Gladstone in Queensland, Jan Pierce, Roscoe at Gorrigan, Steve and Janice at Boyne Valley in Queensland, Denise at Narara, Peter and Josephine at Tootley, Wayne at Arimba, Charlie, Ivan and Angela, Wyoming, Jackie and Robert at Mooney Creek, Janita at Bado Bay, Gloria, Marty at Blue Bay, Kelvin and Marie at Kingcumber Pools, and you're listening to Baby Boomers, a better music mix, 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

A double play, Roy Orbis at Indian Wedding, and before that, Won't Be Many Coming Home. 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

That was the Coders with the Cruel Sea. And then before that, the Honeycones with Op. And Sam Cooke with Having a Party. And you're listening to Baby Boomers, a better music mix. Classic, it's Coast of M, 963. Back after 9 o'clock, National News with Sandy Nelson.

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1: Good evening, I'm Jamel Wells. Two children are thought to be among 35 Australians missing after a flash flood in Nepal. The death toll has risen to 270, with at least 1,500 people missing. Federal Politics reporter Nelson Scott.
2: Catastrophic flash flooding began along the Nepal-China border after a massive chunk of ice broke off a glacier, triggering an avalanche of mud, water and rock. Entire villages, roads and bridges have been destroyed. Locals have described the devastating impact.
3: My family members were swept away by the flood in front of my eyes.
2: It's understood 22 of the missing Australians were travelling on hiking tours, including two boys aged 14 and 11, but no identities have been confirmed. DFAT crisis response experts have been deployed to assist with rescue efforts.
1: The federal government's being urged to extend the general PBS co-payment freeze for another 4 years. Concession holders have their script costs capped until 2030. Prices for other people will rise with indexation next year. Pharmacy Guild President Mario Barone says keeping the cap at $25 has benefits.
4: So by making this change, the government can reduce or help support the inflation, help cost of living pressures that we all know Australians are struggling with each and every day, and enable people to be able to afford the medications and take the medications each day.
1: Two men in their 20s in Western Australia have faced court charged over a major global cyber attack. Police say a cyber criminal group distributed malicious code to over 1,000 organisations through software updates. It allegedly granted access to user credentials that the syndicate used to hold companies to ransom. A Telstra employee has been charged with selling customer information to criminal groups. Queensland police tipped off New South Wales detectives about a 30-year-old man they say unlawfully accessed records. It's alleged the information was used to commit fraud against a number of victims. A police chase through Melbourne has ended with a man being dragged from his car into a shopping centre. Alex Riddell reports.
5: Police first spotted the vehicle being driven erratically in Paran just before midday, but the driver allegedly sped off when officers tried to intercept him. The car was tracked through the southeastern suburbs and along the Monash Freeway before entering a Glen Waverley shopping centre car park. It's alleged the driver then reversed into a police vehicle and smashed into several parked cars before officers dragged him from the vehicle and arrested him. Remarkably, no one was injured. A 49-year-old Noble Park man is now being interviewed by police.
1: In finance, one Australian dollar buying 71.8 US cents.
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1: In tonight's NRL at Suncorp, Melbourne has a 30-10 second half lead over the Broncos. Western Bulldogs coach Luke Beveridge says he's confident Tim English will stay at the AFL club next year, despite interest from GWS.
8: He's not intimating that he's unhappy. He's been a tremendous servant for a long period of time.
1: There are reports the Bulldogs' offer to Zach Butters is close to $17 million over 9 years. The Matildas have confirmed a two-game series against Colombia, the first of which to be played in Canberra in November. Alex Dimonor has been named to lead the Davis Cup team against Poland in Brisbane next month, and Tottenham has bounced back from a horror start in the Premier League to beat Charlton 5-1 in the EFL Cup. You're up to date. That's the latest news and sport.
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13: 3 day weather forecast. Friday, sunny with a top of 20. Saturday, partly cloudy with a top of 19. Sunday, mostly sunny with a top of 21. and 12 degrees. That's at Tascot.
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0: D. Clark with Raindrops. We had a double play by The Cress, was The Angels Listened In and Step by Step, and a double play from Sandy Nelson, and then there were drums and Let There Be Drums. And good evening to Kevin and Nolene, Merriman and Ruby Saratoga, Robbie at Woy Woy, Gary and Margaret at Canberra, Pitt over Tootley, John Montgomery at Wyoming, Ralph at Woy Woy, Wally at Griffith, Joe at Killarney Vale, Peter at Edelong, Graham Parks and Greg and Katrina at Canton Beach, and you're listening to Baby Boomers, the Better Music Mix, Classic Hits Coast FM 963. 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

A double play, Ray Peterson across the street. And before that, You Thrill Me. And you're listening to Baby Boomers, A Better Music Mix, Classic It's Coast of M, 963.

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A double play, Frankie Avalon. That was Venus. And before that, Just Ask Your Heart. And you're listening to Baby Boomers, a better music mix. Classic Hits Coast of M963. Coming up after the 10 o'clock national news tonight, we got Aussie Pub Rock with Delby through until 12 midnight. Always a good show, so stay tuned for that one.

They're whispering, I love you, David and Jonathan, and I can't stay mad at you, Skeeter Davis. Well, that's been Baby Boomers for another Thursday night. I'll be back next Thursday night to do it all again for you. And I want to thank all those who called. Love the calls. Love playing the music for you. And I'll be back Saturday afternoon filling in for Carmel Anderson with soundtracks of the 60s, 4 to 6, and then back Sunday Hit Parade between 12 and 3. And the year is 1959. I couldn't remember. Too much going on here tonight. And Delby's in after the 10 o'clock national news of Aussie Pub Rock. Always a good show through until 12 midnight. And I'll catch you Saturday afternoon at 4.

0: evening, I'm Jamel Wells. The death toll from a landslide at the border of Nepal and Tibet has risen to more than 330. Around 1,500 people are missing, including 35 Australians. Foreign Minister Penny Wong says DFAT is urgently seeking an update. She says the Australians were part of separate pilgrimages and a tour group. The Prime Minister has guaranteed Australia's refugee intake won't go backwards, contradicting plans confirmed by one of his own ministers. Home Affairs Minister Tony Burke's office has stated Labor plans to reduce the humanitarian intake next financial year by about a third. Anthony Albanese has told the ABC the quota of 20,000 refugees a year remains government policy. Two men in Western Australia have faced court charged over a major global cyber attack. Jamie Smith reports.
1: Cyber criminal group Team PCP allegedly distributed malicious code to over 1,000 organisations through routine updates to development software. It allegedly granted access to user credentials, which the syndicate used to hold the companies to ransom. Investigations by federal and WA police, as well as the FBI, led to a 21-year-old man from Perth's western suburbs being arrested, along with a 23-year-old from Mandurah. The FBI believes the younger man is the group's leader. Jamie Smith, Perth.
0: A truck driver's been found guilty of driving dangerously before a crash that killed his cousin south of Sydney. Moza Vamalu was driving a truck that hit a car on Bulleye Pass in 2024. The 42-year-old's cousin, who was with him, died at the scene. Two people in the car were seriously injured. AFL club Geelong has been fined for the concussion scandal. Alex Riddell reports.
2: Geelong has been fined $140,000 by the AFL for failing to lodge the concussion waiver to Jake Colajanny's contract that would have reduced their exposure to legal risk if he suffered another concussion. The fine includes $40,000 from a previous suspended sanction. The AFL decided to add the suspended fine to the $100,000 sanction, despite the Cats arguing it shouldn't be added. Colajanny has not played at any level since the waiver became public, but has this week trained with the club's VFL side.
0: Bendigo Bank has apologised for a network disruption affecting customer access to e-banking and the app. Card payments and ATMs are not impacted. The bank says it's working to fix the problem. In finance, one Australian dollar buying 71.8 US cents.
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0: The Storm have beaten Brisbane 46-20 in their round 27 NRL clash at Suncorp Stadium. Melbourne's Jerome Hughes has told Nine the win's a good way to start ending their season.
5: Obviously, it's been quite a tough season for us and a disappointing one, but I think just to come up here and get a good win against, you know, a really good side, and I think just playing the way we wanted to play, I think that's a bonus. We probably haven't been able to do that much this year, so it was good to see us do that.
0: Carlton coach Josh Fraser is hopeful Will Haywood and Nick Haynes will be available for the Blues' wildcard clash with Melbourne on Saturday night. They both have ankle injuries from round 23 against the Bulldogs. The Matildas have confirmed a two-game series against Colombia. The first will be played in Canberra in November. You're up to date. That's the latest news and sport.
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8: Your three-day weather forecast for the Central Coast and looking like a beautiful sunny day tomorrow with some light winds, 7 through to 20 degrees. Saturday, partly cloudy, 9 through to 19. And Sunday, mostly sunny yet again, 9 through to 21 degrees. Currently in Gosford, it's 12 degrees.
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8: And good evening. Yes, it is your fortnightly fix of the great Aussie Pub Rock. And you're with me, Delby, and I'm here with you until midnight. Thanks to Barry for a fabulous Baby Boomers. Of course, you can catch Barry every Thursday night at 8 o'clock for another edition of Baby Boomers, and Sunday for the Sunday Hit Parade from 12 o'clock. Well, the other fortnight, we visited some of the Australian live music festivals. Doing it again this week, and we're going to go and see Homebake, Splendour in the Grass, Pyramid Rock Festival, The Falls Festival, Festival of the Sun, and Groovin' the Moon. So straight up, we're going to Homebake, also known as Mudbake, in its inaugural year of 1996. Going some 28 years, started at Byron Bay, but it's ended up as a Sydney staple at the Domain, and finally cancelled in 2013. Of course, coming up, we've got some Silverchair, Eskimo Joe, and some Courtney Barnett. But Magic Dirt and Plastic Loveless Letter is going to play us right now for Homebake. You're on Coast FM 963.

0: And you're on Aussie Pub Rock on Coast FM 963. Courtney Barnett there with How to Boil an Egg. I don't think she actually told you how to boil an egg. But anyway, Eskimo Joe before that. And, of course, we also had Magic Dirt with Plastic Loveless Letter. Now, that was from Home Bake. Home Bake ran from 1996 all the way through to 2013. When it was finally cancelled. Now, it started in 96 in Byron Bay and also at Sydney University. In 98, it actually ran in Sydney, Gold Coast and in Melbourne. And in 99, it became, and 2000 onwards, it basically became the home in the Domain. Now, coming up, we've got one of the other great Australian live music acts, which was nominated for Best Live Music Performances. For the awards, for the ARIA Awards, was Splendor in the Grass. And, of course, Powderfinger was the one that actually headlined it. It's coming up very soon right here on Coast FM 963.
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0: Baker there with this heart attack. You're on Coast of M963. This is Aussie Pub Rock. And of course, we are visiting some of the great Australian live music festivals. That was Splendour in the Grass, ran for 22 years. It was also nominated, ARIA nominated for National Live Music Awards 2016, 2017, finally won the award in 2018. It did have a little hiatus there due to the pandemic in 2020, and it finally wrapped up totally by 2024. Coming up, we're going to go and visit the Pyramid Rock Festival with some Living in the Vines, Airborne and Paul Kelly. So stay with us right here on Coast FM 963. You're with Delby, here with you until midnight.
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Airborne there with a diamond in the rough, the Vines with Get Free, and of course Looping In and Raise the Alarm. They were all from the Pyramid Rock Festival. Now, the Pyramid Rock Festival was an Australian New Year's Eve campout rock music festival held on Phillip Island, and the original festival of 2004 was organised by a local resident and his two cousins. And of course, it's once again, the pandemic again killed a hell of a lot of the live music acts, which was pretty unfortunate. But coming up, we're going to go and visit Falls Festival next year, Festival of the Sun, and Groove in the Moo. So stay with us. Got some Dallas Fresca in there, some Grinspoon Regurgitator for you next hour, as well as some Killing Heidi and Screaming Jets. So stay with us right here on Coast of M963. You're with Delby, here with you till midnight.

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3: Good evening, I'm Jamel Wells. The federal government is seeking an urgent update on Australians missing after the landslide in Nepal. The death toll has risen to more than 350. Around 1,500 people are missing, including 35 Australians. Foreign Minister Penny Wong says information is still limited.
4: I'm sure there are many Australians who are very concerned about friends or family who may be in this region. I would say to you at this stage, access and information are very limited given the scale of disaster. We will do our best to ascertain whatever information we can.
3: Two men in Western Australia have been charged over a cyber attack that's affected over 1,000 global companies. The 21 and 23-year-old are accused of being in a syndicate that distributed malicious code through software updates. Authorities say the code let them steal user credentials and authentication material. The AFP's Graham Marshall says data has been seized from the men's homes.
5: It is significant, and in terms of quantum of data from one location, and we haven't finished, but as at last night it was 100 terabytes from one particular address. But the total quantum across the various addresses will be significantly higher.
3: The Northern Territory Parliament has passed legislation legalising voluntary assisted dying. It's almost three decades after its original law was overturned by the Commonwealth. The Territory becomes the last Australian jurisdiction to pass the end-of-life choice. A public servant has told an inquiry a CFMEU official stalked her children to intimidate her. Amanda Yates, the former Deputy Director General of Transport and Main Roads, has given evidence at Queensland's Commission of Inquiry into Union Misconduct. She said the official knew where her children were and what they were doing. A 32-year-old man has been charged after drugs and a weapon were seized on the New South Wales Central Coast. Officers raiding a unit at Copacabana say they've found methamphetamine, cannabis and a replica pistol. The National Dictionary Centre is asking Australians to help it find local words and phrases. It wants people to submit words and expressions unique to towns, states and territories. Researcher Mark Gwynn says it's important to record our history.
6: It tells us about who we are, where we've come from, about the way our society works. It tells us a little bit about the nature of our country.
3: And Bendigo Bank has restored access to its app and online banking after a network disruption. In finance, one Australian dollar buying 71.8 US cents.
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3: Brisbane Broncos have suffered a humiliating 46-20 loss to Melbourne at Suncorp Stadium. Retiring Brisbane skipper Adam Reynolds completed a lap of honour. The Broncos' Pat Carrigan has told Nine they made too many mistakes.
9: Well, we started pretty well early, but obviously class team, they capitalised on our errors and our discipline, and yeah, disappointing one.
3: The AFL has fined Geelong $140,000 for its secret concussion clause for Premiership defender Jake Colajasny. In the second round of the EFL Cup, wins for Newcastle, Bradford City, Tottenham and Everton, and Australian Sally Fitzgibbons has been eliminated from the Fiji Pro by five-time world champion Carissa Moore. That's news and sport.
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14: 3 day forecast for the Central Coast and a beautiful sunny day tomorrow with some light winds around 7 through to 20 degrees. And Saturday, partly cloudy, possible slight chance of a shower, and 9 through to 19 degrees. Sunday looking spectacular yet again, mostly sunny, 9 through to 21 degrees. Currently in Gosford, it is 11 degrees. And Wombrell, it's also 11 degrees.
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18: Music that defines a generation.

Welcome back to the second hour of Aussie Pub Rock here with Del Bianco, Stefan and Dulles Frasca there. Success is the best revenge. And I've got Grinspoon on the way soon. We've been visiting some of Australia's live music festivals. We've had Homebake, Splendour in the Grass, a Pyramid Rock Festival. And this set is the Falls Festival, which actually started in 1993 in Lawn in Victoria and ran for 30 years. A pretty big festival, I must say it was. Coming up is another Dulles Frasca for you, All My Love. And of course, Dulles Frasca is a Melbourne-based artist. She's blues and blues rock. I reckon she's great. Love Dulles Frasca. You're on Coast FM 963. You're with Delby and you till midnight.

0: And that's Just Ace by Grinspoon, one of those songs that gets the whole mosh pit pumping at a live music festival. And Hard Act to Follow, of course, by Grinspoon, and the Audreys were before that. Coming up, we've moved from the Falls Festival and we're going to Festival of the Sun with some UMI Regurgitator, bit of the Junies in there, and Gautier for you. That's coming up very soon right here on Coast of M963, and this is Aussie Pub Rock.
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0: Gautier there with Easy Way Out and The Best We Got by the Rubens and a little bit of the June Rats. I haven't heard from the Junies for a while. And, of course, some Regurgitator for that. Of course, they all appeared at the Festival of the Sun, which was actually a free outdoor music festival held in December at the Sundowner Breakwall Tourist Park in Port Macquarie. It was first held in 2001, but it became so big that they actually ticketed it in 2005. And, of course, it ran for some 17 years until, of course, the pandemic. Yes, it did. It caused the 2020 festival to be scrapped and it has not returned since. What a great festival, though. So many great artists that actually appeared there. And coming up, we're going from the Falls Festival to one of the great ones. It's called Groovin' the Moo, and it was in so many different places. It was all over the place. It moved all through regional New South Wales. That's coming up very soon for some Killing Heidi, John Butler Trio, and some Screaming Jets for you. Stay with us here on Aussie Pub Rock on Coast FM 963.
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Screaming Jets there with Better. We also had John Butler Trio and Killing Heidi in there. And, of course, we've been visiting some of the great Australian, all-Australian music festivals around the country. And, of course, those were from Groovin' the Moo. Now, Groovin' the Moo was held usually late April, early May, and its locations were varied across Australia and mainly kept in regional areas, of course, to give those that lived in country areas the ability and the opportunity to be able to go to a great live music festival and see some of the great acts that actually were in them. Unfortunately, it returned after the pandemic for 2022 and 23, but it finally got cancelled due to poor ticket sales, unfortunately. That's all we have time for, and I'll catch you again in a fortnight's time for more Aussie Pub Rock. Have a great evening. Hope you enjoyed it. You've been with Delby on Coast FM 963.

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1: Hello, I'm Jack Beck. Two children are thought to be among at least 35 Australians missing after a flash flood in Nepal. The death toll has risen to more than 350 people, with at least 1,500 missing. Federal Politics reporter Nelson Scott.
2: Catastrophic flash flooding began along the Nepal-China border after a massive chunk of ice broke off a glacier, triggering an avalanche of mud, water and rock. Entire villages, roads and bridges have been destroyed. Locals have described the devastating impact.
3: My family members were swept away by the flood in front of my eyes.
2: It's understood 22 of the missing Australians were travelling on hiking tours, including two boys aged 14 and 11, but no identities have been confirmed. DFAT crisis response experts have been deployed to assist with rescue efforts.
1: Two Perth men have been charged over an alleged global cyber attack following investigations by state and federal police with the assistance of the FBI. The cyber criminal syndicate known as Team PCP allegedly gained access to sensitive information by distributing malicious code through routine updates to development software. Federal Police Commander Graham Marshall says the impacts have been wide-reaching.
4: It is estimated the malicious code potentially compromised more than 1,000 organisations globally across government, academia and the private sector, enabling the theft of more than 500,000 credentials. The financial impact includes global remediation costs, estimated to be in the hundreds of millions of dollars.
1: The FBI is further alleging one of the men, a 21-year-old, is the syndicate's leader. The Northern Territory Parliament has passed legislation legalising voluntary assisted dying nearly three decades after its original law was overturned by the Commonwealth. The Territory becomes the last Australian jurisdiction to pass the end-of-life choice, though it does so under strict conditions. The bill includes a gag clause preventing doctors from initiating conversations about the practice, along with a tight 12-month terminal prognosis requirement. The federal government is being urged to extend the general PBS co-payment freeze for another 4 years. Concession holders have their scripts cost capped until 2030, but prices for other patients will rise with indexation next year. Pharmacy Guild President Mario Baroni says keeping the cap at $25 has benefits.
5: So by making this change, the government can reduce or help support the inflation, help cost of living pressures that we all know Australians are struggling with each and every day, and enable people to be able to afford the medications and take the medications each day.
1: And Bendigo Bank has restored access to its app and online banking after a network disruption. In finance, one Australian dollar is buying 71.8 US cents.
6: There's one nursery on the coast that makes gardening affordable. Narara Valley Nursery.
7: Sponsor. 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
1: In tonight's NRL, the Melbourne Storm have beaten the Brisbane Broncos 46-20 at Suncorp Stadium. Siolaji Tuimalatu-Brown scoring a hat-trick for the Storm. Western Bulldogs coach Luke Beveridge says he is confident Tim English will stay at the club next year, despite interest from GWS.
8: He's not intimating that he's unhappy. He's been a tremendous servant for a long period of time.
1: There are also reports the Bulldogs have offered Zach Butters close to $17 million over 9 years to sign the former Port Adelaide star. The Matildas have confirmed a two-game series against Colombia, the first of which will be played in Canberra in November. And Tottenham Hotspur have bounced back from a horror start to the Premier League to beat Charlton Athletic 5-1 in the EFL Cup. That's the latest news and sport.
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0: 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Welcome to Classic Hits Overnight. George Benson there with Lady Love Me One More Time, another silky blend of soulful vocals and masterful jazz guitar. 18 minutes past 12 and welcome to Friday across the Central Coast. However you're spending these hours, it's wonderful to have your company. Thanks to Delby for another great edition of Aussie Pub Rock, celebrating the artists and classic songs that helped shape Australian rock music. Still to come, we'll take a look at your Friday weather. Next, we're heading back to 1977 with Uriah Heep and one of the band's biggest international hits.
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here with Coast FM 963. David Soul there with A Silver Lady, the song that became his second UK number one. And here's a quick look at your Friday across the Central Coast. Another cool start before a mix of sunshine and cloud through the day. We're heading for around 18 degrees, so it'll still be a little fresh if you're out early. Still ahead, Marvin Gaye and Kim Weston right now. We're heading back to 1987 with In Excess and the song that became the band's only American number one.

0: Radio for our community, Coast FM 3. The Eagles there with a peaceful, easy feeling. One of the songs that helped define the band's unmistakable country rock sound. After the 1 o'clock news, we'll kick things off with Stevie Wonder. And a little later, Aretha Franklin. Coming up, Lou Gramm with his biggest solo hit after leaving Foreigner.
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0: Jack Benny. The death toll from a landslide at the border of Nepal and Tibet has risen to more than 350. Around 1,500 people are missing, including 35 Australians. Foreign Minister Penny Wong says DFAT is urgently seeking an update. She says the Australians were part of separate pilgrimages and a tour group. The Northern Territory Parliament has legalised voluntary assisted dying, nearly 30 years after its initial law was overturned by the Commonwealth. The legislation passed despite fierce debate over strict restrictions, including a gag clause that prevents doctors from initiating conversations about the service. An Australian law firm is investigating action against Meta and other social media companies over harm to children. A settlement in the US has seen Meta agree to new safety restrictions on teenagers' Facebook and Instagram accounts. Shine lawyers Craig Alsop says the firm is working with US litigator Mark Lanier, who has experience in similar cases.
1: He secured the results in a California claim earlier this year that really, we think, led to the outcome. And so we'll be taking advantage of his expertise, really accelerating our investigation.
0: The WA Premier has launched another strong shot across the bow of his East Coast counterparts, this time in a bid to protect the state's gas. The federal government wants gas companies to set aside 20% of exports for the Australian market under a new scheme. Roger Cook says it's another example of people on the East Coast getting involved in topics they don't understand.
2: They didn't understand WA's GST situation. They don't understand our domestic gas situation. And so my message today is hands off our GST, hands off our gas.
0: It comes after Roger Cook labelled a Productivity Commission East Coast clowns in response to its interim report on the GST carve-up. The AFL says Geelong didn't intend to conceal Jake Colajasny's concussion waiver from the league. Alex Riddell reports.
3: The AFL has fined the Geelong Football Club $140,000 after an independent review found the Cats breached league rules by not lodging the waiver that would have reduced Geelong's exposure to legal risk if Jake Colajasny suffered another concussion. AFL CEO Andrew Dillon says the Cats should have lodged variations of the contract with the league.
4: Geelong had a big call to make in relation to Jake Colajasny's future, and they did almost everything right.
3: While AFL Commission Chairman Craig Drummond says he accepts the findings of the independent review.
5: As the president at that point in time, I apologise.
3: Colajasny has not played at any level since the waiver became public, but has this week trained with the club's VFL side. Alex Riddell, Melbourne.
0: In finance, one Australian dollar is buying around 72 US cents.
6: There's one nursery on the coast that makes gardening affordable. Narara Valley Nursery.
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0: The Melbourne Storm have claimed a 46-20 point win over the Broncos. The Storm led by a Siulagi Tui Mala Tu Brown hat-trick. Broncos coach Michael Maguire says his side made too many mistakes.
8: We just shot ourselves in the foot at times throughout that game. Put pressure on ourselves. And if you do that at this level, whoever you play, it's always going to be hard.
0: Western Bulldogs coach Luke Beveridge says he almost fell off his chair when he heard Collingwood had been allowed to train at Marvel Stadium. The AFL-owned stadium usually denies clubs access to train on the ground to keep it in good condition for games. However, Beveridge says the club did not request to train there this week. And NFL owners have approved the sale of reigning Super Bowl champions, the Seattle Seahawks, for a record $12 billion. And that's the latest news and sport.
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0: 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The Four Tops there with A Baby, I Need Your Lovin'. An early Motown classic showcasing the group's rich vocal harmonies. Still ahead, Cher and Beta Katera. Next, we're heading back to 1977 with Jimmy Buffett and the laid-back anthem that became his signature song.
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Dusty Springfield there with Stay A While. Another beautiful reminder of one of Britain's finest soul voices. Still ahead, Shannon Knoll along with Middle of the Road. Right now, Barbara Streisand and Barry Gibb together with Guilty. A perfect pairing of two unmistakable voices. 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

0: 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Jose Feliciano there with Light My Fire. His distinctive interpretation of the Doors classic. After the 2 o'clock news, we'll kick things off with Helen Reddy, followed by Boston and one of classic rock's great anthems. Coming up, Stevie Nicks with one of the standout recordings from her solo career.
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0: I'm Jack Fenwick.
1: Two WA men have fronted court, charged over a major global cyber attack. Jamie Smith reports.
2: Cyber criminal group Team PCP allegedly distributed malicious code to over 1,000 organisations through routine updates to development software. It allegedly granted access to user credentials, which the syndicate used to hold the companies to ransom. Investigations by federal and WA police, as well as the FBI, led to a 21-year-old man from Perth's western suburbs being arrested, along with a 23-year-old from Mandurah. The FBI believes the younger man is the group's leader. Jamie Smith, Perth.
1: The federal government is seeking an urgent update on Australians missing after a landslide in Nepal. The death toll has risen to more than 350 people. Around 1,500 are missing, including 35 Australians. Foreign Minister Penny Wong says information is limited.
3: I'm sure there are many Australians who are very concerned about friends or family who may be in this region. I would say to you at this stage, access and information are very limited given the scale of disaster. We will do our best to ascertain whatever information we can.
1: The Northern Territory Parliament has passed legislation legalising voluntary assisted dying nearly three decades after its original law was overturned by the Commonwealth. The Territory becomes the last Australian jurisdiction to pass the end-of-life choice, though it does so under strict conditions. The bill includes a gag clause preventing doctors from initiating conversations about the practice, along with a tight 12-month terminal prognosis requirement. A Victorian man has allegedly defrauded the National Disability Insurance Scheme of around $700,000. The man, who is an NDIS participant, is accused of setting up two businesses for the purpose of defrauding the NDIS. It's alleged he submitted false invoices for services he claimed to receive and distributed the funds into his bank accounts. Detectives will also allege the man dealt with the property suspected of being proceeds of crime. A Perth court has granted British rapper and YouTuber Young Philly permission to return to the UK while he awaits a retrial on rape charges in Western Australia. A district court judge previously convicted the 29-year-old of assault but failed to reach a verdict on three rape counts, with the judge citing significant trial delays as the reason for granting travel under bail. And more than 1 million administrative staff will gain the formal right to request work-from-home arrangements under a landmark Fair Work Commission decision. However, the Workplace Tribunal rejected union bids to force employers to accept requests.
4: There's one nursery on the coast that makes gardening affordable. Narara Valley Nursery.
5: Sponsor. 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
1: The Melbourne Storm have beaten the Brisbane Broncos 46-20 in Brisbane. The Storm dominant for much of the game despite losing Moses Leo to the sin bin in the second half. Storm coach Craig Bellamy says while his side weren't perfect, a win's a win.
6: We put, you know, some pressure on the Broncos in the first half, but the second half we couldn't quite do that because of our errors, you know. But like I say, you know, we've got to be happy with the result.
1: Ruckman Tim English will return for the Bulldogs in their wildcard clash against Collingwood tonight. He's been out with a knee injury for 3 weeks. Aaron Norton has also been cleared to play. Experienced pair Pat Lipinski and Isaac Quaynor are set to return for Collingwood after recovering from injury. And NFL owners have approved the sale of reigning Super Bowl champions, the Seattle Seahawks, for a record $12 billion.
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0: The Overnight continues on Coast FM 963. Gloria Loring and Carl Anderson there with Friends and Lovers, a memorable duet that became a favourite on radio in the mid-80s. Still ahead this hour, Tracy Chapman. Coming up, we're heading back to 1978 with Genesis and one of the songs that introduced the band's softer, more melodic sound. This is Classic Hits Overnight.
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Vanessa Amorosi there with Amazing. Another powerful performance from one of Australia's finest contemporary voices. Still to come, Lynn Randall along with Jim Capaldi. Right now, we're heading back to 1985 with Dionne Warwick joined by Elton John, Gladys Knight and Stevie Wonder for one of the decade's great charity recordings.

0: 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The Monk is there with Cuddly Toy, another gem from the songwriting partnership of Carol King and Jerry Goffin. After the 3 o'clock news, we'll kick off the final hour with John Mellencamp, followed by Cat Stevens and one of his best loved songs. Coming up, David Bowie and Mick Jagger with their energetic version of Dancing in the Street, recorded in support of the 1985 Live Aid Appeal.
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I'm Jack Fenwick. The death toll from a landslide at the border of Nepal and Tibet has risen to more than 350. Around 1,500 people are missing, including 35 Australians. Foreign Minister Penny Wong says DFAT is urgently seeking an update. To ease growing backlash, the Albanese government is proposing binding agreements that force data centre developers

0: to fund local infrastructure and community projects. The plan comes after National Cabinet agreed on new standards requiring operators to offset their energy use, despite industry claims that actual power demand is far lower than forecast. The Geelong Cats have been slapped with a massive fine over the concussion scandal. Alex Riddell reports.
1: Geelong has been fined $140,000 by the AFL for failing to lodge the concussion waiver to Jake Colajanny's contract that would have reduced their exposure to legal risk if he suffered another concussion. The fine includes $40,000 from a previous suspended sanction. The AFL decided to add the suspended fine to the $100,000 sanction, despite the Cats arguing it shouldn't be added. Colajanny has not played at any level since the waiver became public, but has this week trained with the club's VFL side. Alex Riddell, Melbourne.
0: New figures reveal 6 million people have moved into just 10% of Australia's councils since 2001, driving rapid expansion across capital city suburbs. While outer suburbs in major cities continue to grow, nearly a third of regional and rural councils nationwide are suffering population decline. Australian and US authorities have charged two Western Australian men over an alleged cyber attack, which has affected over 1,000 global companies. The 23 and 21-year-old men are allegedly associated with the Team PCP Syndicate, which distributed malicious code to organisations through routine software updates. Authorities say the code allowed them to steal user credentials and authentication materials. The AFP's Graham Marshall says a considerable amount of data has been seized from the men's homes.
2: It is significant, and in terms of quantum of data from one location, we haven't finished, but it was 100 terabytes from one particular address. But the total quantum across the various addresses will be significantly higher.
0: And a casual academic at Western Australia's Edith Cowan University has been suspended over assessment-related activities. The matter was reported to the Corruption and Crime Commission and the Tertiary Education Quality and Standards Agency. It is also the subject of an ongoing WA police investigation, and charges have been laid against the individual concerned.
3: There's one nursery on the coast that makes gardening affordable. Narara Valley Nursery.
4: Sponsor. 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
0: The Brisbane Broncos have gone down by 26 points to the Melbourne Storm at Suncorp Stadium. The Storm leading from the 14th minute onwards, despite losing Moses Leo to the sin bin to end the game 46-20. Broncos coach Michael Maguire says his team weren't good enough.
5: We've got to be better. We need to be better than what we're doing, because, you know, we put ourselves into positions where we can actually make a fist of the game, and then we just let it go.
0: Aaron Norton and Tim English have been cleared to face Collingwood tonight. Norton was under a cloud after suffering an ankle injury last week, while English hasn't played since round 22. Pat Lipinski and Isaac Quaynor will return for Collingwood. Meanwhile, Jake Melksham, Xavier Taylor and Jack Viney return from Melbourne ahead of their wildcard clash with Carlton. Nick Haynes replaces Wade Dirksen for the Blues.
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0: continues on Coast FM 963. The Buckinghams there with Kind of a Drag, the song that gave the band their only American number one. Our final hour is underway as another Friday begins across the Central Coast. Still to come this hour, Lana Miles along with the Bee Gees. Coming up, we're heading back to 1979 with Mental as Anything and the quirky debut single that introduced one of Australia's best loved bands.
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Classic. And you're with Coast FM 963. John Fred and his Playboy band there with Judy in Disguise with Glasses. The playful 60s hit inspired by a Beatles classic. Still to come, Gilbert O'Sullivan. Right now, we're heading back to 1981 with Major Matchbox and the song that became the band's biggest hit.

0: 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Buffalo Springfield there with For What It's Worth. 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Thanks for joining us here on Coast FM 963. It's been a pleasure sharing part of your night with you across the Central Coast. 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

0: Jack Fenwick.
1: Two WA men have fronted court, charged over a major global cyber attack. Jamie Smith reports.
2: Cyber criminal group Team PCP allegedly distributed malicious code to over 1,000 organisations through routine updates to development software. It allegedly granted access to user credentials, which the syndicate used to hold the companies to ransom. Investigations by federal and WA police, as well as the FBI, led to a 21-year-old man from Perth's western suburbs being arrested, along with a 23-year-old from Mandurah. The FBI believes the younger man is the group's leader. Jamie Smith, Perth.
1: The federal government is seeking an urgent update on Australians missing after a landslide in Nepal. The death toll has risen to more than 350 people. Around 1,500 are missing, including 35 Australians. Foreign Minister Penny Wong says information is limited.
3: I'm sure there are many Australians who are very concerned about friends or family.

0: who may be in this region. I would say to you at this stage, access and information are very limited given the scale of disaster. We will do our best to ascertain whatever information we can.
1: The Northern Territory Parliament has passed legislation legalising voluntary assisted dying nearly three decades after its original law was overturned by the Commonwealth. The Territory becomes the last Australian jurisdiction to pass the end-of-life choice, though it does so under strict conditions. The bill includes a gag clause preventing doctors from initiating conversations about the practice, along with a tight 12-month terminal prognosis requirement. A Victorian man has allegedly defrauded the National Disability Insurance Scheme of around $700,000. The man, who is an NDIS participant, is accused of setting up two businesses for the purpose of defrauding the NDIS. It's alleged he submitted false invoices for services he claimed to receive and distributed the funds into his bank accounts. Detectives will also allege the man dealt with the property suspected of being proceeds of crime. A Perth court has granted British rapper and YouTuber Young Philly permission to return to the UK while he awaits a retrial on rape charges in Western Australia. A district court judge previously convicted the 29-year-old of assault but failed to reach a verdict on three rape counts, with the judge citing significant trial delays as the reason for granting travel under bail. And more than 1 million administrative staff will gain the formal right to request work-from-home arrangements under a landmark Fair Work Commission decision. However, the Workplace Tribunal rejected union bids to force employers to accept requests.
2: There's one nursery on the coast that makes gardening affordable. Narara Valley Nursery.
3: Sponsor. 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
1: The Melbourne Storm have beaten the Brisbane Broncos 46-20 in Brisbane. The Storm dominant for much of the game despite losing Moses Leo to the sin bin in the second half. Storm coach Craig Bellamy says while his side weren't perfect, a win's a win.
4: We put, you know, some pressure on the Broncos in the first half, but the second half we couldn't quite do that because of our errors, you know. But like I say, you know, we've got to be happy with the result.
1: Ruckman Tim English will return for the Bulldogs in their wildcard clash against Collingwood tonight. He's been out with a knee injury for 3 weeks. Aaron Norton has also been cleared to play. Experienced pair Pat Lipinski and Isaac Quaynor are set to return for Collingwood after recovering from injury. And NFL owners have approved the sale of reigning Super Bowl champions, the Seattle Seahawks, for a record $12 billion.
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remember that I had a swinging time. I'm gonna give it everything I've got. Lady, look, please let the dice stay hot.

0: You're listening to Coast FM 963 Daybreak, and I'm Tom. That was Blood, Sweat and Tears, and what a song to start the day with. I've always wondered what everyone's go-to coffee order is. I always bounce between iced lattes or a flat white, but it's always depending on the weather. Usually after a morning walk or on my slow weekend starts. What's your coffee order? 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
2: 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Work on the next stage of the Gosford Bypass improvements is now underway at Lisaro and Niagara Park. Motorists can expect some changed traffic conditions over the next 12 months, including some night work from Sunday to Thursday. These upgrades will improve the traffic flow along the Pacific Highway corridor.
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0: Good morning, I'm Justin Fitzpatrick. Almost 400 people have now been confirmed dead following the devastating flash flooding in Nepal. 35 Australians are among the 540 foreign nationals missing since a torrent of muddy water and rock washed buildings away. Foreign Minister Penny Wong says the Department of Foreign Affairs is urgently seeking updates on citizens in the region. The Prime Minister has guaranteed Australia's refugee intake won't go backwards, contradicting plans confirmed by one of his own ministers. Home Affairs Minister Tony Burke's office had stated Labor plans to reduce the humanitarian intake next financial year by around a third, but Anthony Albanese's now told the ABC the quota of 20,000 refugees a year remains the government's policy. The government is being urged to extend the general PBS co-payment freeze for another 4 years. Concession holders have their script costs capped until 2030. Prices for other people will rise with indexation next year. Pharmacy Guild President Mario Barone says keeping the cap at $25 has benefits.
1: So by making this change, the government can reduce or help support the inflation, help cost of living pressures that we all know Australians are struggling with each and every day, and enable people to be able to afford the medications and take the medications each day.
0: Two men in Western Australia have faced court, charged over a major global cyber attack. Jamie Smith has more.
2: Cyber criminal group Team PCP allegedly distributed malicious code to over 1,000 organisations through routine updates to development software. It allegedly granted access to user credentials, which the syndicate

0: it used to hold the companies to ransom. Investigations by federal and WA police, as well as the FBI, led to a 21-year-old man from Perth's western suburbs being arrested, along with a 23-year-old from Mandurah. The FBI believes the younger man is the group's leader. Jamie Smith, Perth.
1: A man's been charged after drugs and firearms were seized on the New South Wales Central Coast. Officers raided a unit at Copacabana, say they found methamphetamine, cannabis and a replica pistol. Unions are welcoming a Fair Work ruling to increase vehicle allowance payments for disability care workers. ASU spokesperson Angus McFarlane says many are struggling.
2: Tend to be lower paid women workers in those industries where there aren't already other subsidies or supports from their employers, and where they often have to use their own vehicle, not company vehicles or company petrol cards.
1: And Bendigo Bank has restored access to its app and online banking after a network disruption. It says customers may experience some delays as teams work to fully restore services. Checking the markets, the Dow Jones up 67 points, the Nasdaq up 319, one Aussie dollar buying 71 US cents.
3: There's one nursery on the coast that makes gardening affordable. Narara Valley Nursery.
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1: The Storm have beaten Brisbane 46-20 in their round 27 NRL game at Suncorp. Melbourne's Jerome Hughes has told Nine the win was a good way to start ending their season.
5: Obviously, it's been quite a tough season for us and a disappointing one, but I think just to come up here and get a good win against, you know, a really good side, and I think just playing the way we wanted to play, I think that's a bonus. We probably haven't been able to do that much this year, so it was good to see us do that.
1: Carlton coach Josh Fraser is hopeful Will Hayward and Nick Haynes will be available for the Blues wildcard clash with Melbourne on Saturday night. They have ankle injuries from round 23 against the Bulldogs, and the Matildas have confirmed a two-game series against Columbia. The first will be played in Canberra in November. That is the very latest news and sport.
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0: 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I thought I'd share a cool fact with you on this day. In 1830, the first American-built locomotive, Tom Thumb, raced a horse-drawn car from Baltimore to Ellicott Mills. But due to a mechanical problem, the horse ended up winning. Sort of reminds me of the story of the tortoise and the hare. Look, I may have been biased and picked that one, especially since it's named after me, but why not? 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

0: morning. I'm Josh Bryant. More than 500 people have now been rescued amid the desperate search for survivors following the devastating flash flooding in Nepal. Almost 400 people have been confirmed dead. 35 Australians are among the 540 foreign nationals missing since the torrent of muddy water washed entire buildings away. An army training centre has been converted into a rescue hub. This man told the BBC close to his entire family is still unaccounted for.
1: My mom, my brother and my uncle, where they were, the house isn't there anymore. Obviously, it's taken by flood. So it's probably they've been like in the house and obviously taken by the flood.
0: Pauline Hanson is preparing to unveil One Nation's leader in New South Wales ahead of next year's state election. Investment banker and former New South Wales Trade Commissioner Mike Newman will take up the position for the party and also run in the seat of Cessnock. Cattle farmer Stuart Bonds will be unveiled as the party's upper house ticket leader. An Australian law firm is investigating potential action against Meta and other social media companies over harm to children. A settlement in the US has seen Meta agree to new safety restrictions on teenagers' Facebook and Instagram accounts, as well as to pay billions of dollars. Shine lawyers Craig Alsop says the firm is working with US litigator Mark Lanius, who's experienced in similar cases.
2: He secured the results in a California claim earlier this year that really, we think, led to the outcome announced overnight. So we'll be taking advantage of his expertise, really accelerating our investigation.
0: A man has been charged after drugs and a gun were seized during a search on the Central Coast. A strike force has been investigating the ongoing supply of prohibited drugs in the area. Officers searched a Copacabana unit, seizing cannabis, methamphetamine, a replica pistol, and prescription medications. Fugitive Sydney property developer John Nassif is expected to give evidence to a corruption inquiry next week. He's due to appear by videolink. The ongoing ICAC probe is investigating allegations of illegal donations and alleged corrupt conduct by members and associates with ties to the New South Wales Liberal Party. Also making news, Ratko Mladic, who was serving a life sentence for genocide, has now died in prison. And renowned voice actor Peter Cullen has died at the age of 84. He's famous for voicing characters including Optimus Prime in Transformers and Eeyore in Winnie the Pooh. In finance, the Dow Jones is trading up 83 points, the Nasdaq up 348. One Australian dollar is buying 71.9 US cents.
3: There's one nursery on the coast that makes gardening affordable. Narara Valley Nursery.
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5: Good morning. The Storm have gotten the taste of revenge, blowing away the Broncos 46-20 at Suncorp Stadium. A dominant 8-try blitz handed Melbourne the ultimate redemption over the side that beat them by 4 in last year's grand final. Coach Craig Bellamy says it was an effort worthy of the final scoreline.
6: Probably a thing that's been inconsistent with us this year, but I thought, especially in the first half, I thought, you know, we defended our line really well. You know, we scored some good tries, you know, so got to be happy with the result.
5: The Wallabies have named their squad for Sunday's test against Argentina. Alan Lalatau will step into the captaincy with regular skipper Harry Wilson out, paving the way for prop Isaac Kalia to make his return to the starting 15. And Australian golfer Minwoo Lee leads the way early on in round one of the Tour Championship in Atlanta. That's sport. I'm Toby Goff.
0: That's the latest news and sport.
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It's Friday, home stretch for the weekend, and I always feel like you can taste the end of the week. The air feels a bit fresher, and the coffee goes down just that little bit better. Some people love to hang loose and have a slow start to their morning, while others like to make the most of their weekend. But whatever it is, enjoy it. You've got Brent Mack coming up for 6 a.m. with Big Breakfast. That's all for me. Thanks for your company this morning. And I'll be finishing it off with a song from Texas. 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
5: It's 6 o'clock. Good morning. I'm Josh Bryant. 14 of the 35 Australians missing after deadly flash flooding in Nepal are understood to have travelled from Sydney. Almost 400 people have now been confirmed dead. Hundreds remain unaccounted for. Rescue efforts on the Nepal-Tibet border are being hampered by poor access. The Red Cross's Adrian Prowse says critical infrastructure damage is making it hard to get assistance to those who need it.
6: We've seen a whole lot of roads and bridges be damaged, and in some cases completely swept away. You know, one of the most impacted sort of districts, Rathua, is only accessible. Some of those sort of, you know, the worst sort of areas are only accessible by helicopter at the moment.
5: The Nepalese community in Sydney South has gathered to pray for those affected by the disaster. Candlelit vigils have been held across Australia for those who are missing and killed. One Nation is preparing to unveil its leader in New South Wales ahead of next year's state election. Investment banker and former New South Wales Trade Commissioner Mike Newman will take up the role. He'll run in the Labor-held seat of Cessnock. Research has found millions of Australians skip specialist appointments due to the high cost. The Australia Institute report reveals people on low incomes and those in regional areas are most likely to miss out. Health economist Luke Slavomirsky says Australians are being affected.
7: Our concern is that access to these important medical interventions is dictated not so much by medical need, but by people's ability to pay. And for us, that seems like it goes against the principles of Medicare, which is meant to ensure universal access.
5: A man has been charged after drugs and a firearm were seized on the state's central coast. Officers who raided a unit at Copacabana say they found methamphetamine, cannabis and a replica pistol. Bendigo Bank has restored access to its app and online banking service after a network disruption. The lender says customers may still experience some delays as it works to fully restore the services. The US president has renamed Lake Ontario to Lake America amid his escalating trade war with Canada. Donald Trump signing an

0: executive order in the Oval Office, with the change now in effect.
1: We're going to be changing the name of Lake Ontario, effective immediately, to Lake America.
0: Also making news, forecasts suggest the New South Wales population will grow by almost 3.5 million between now and 2066. In finance, the Dow Jones trading up 104 points, the Nasdaq trading up 411, one Australian dollar buying 71.9 US cents.
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5: Round 26 has ignited with finals revenge for the Storm, taking out the Broncos 46-20 in their last game of the year at Suncorp. In just his 12th NRL game, winger Siolaki Tuamalu-Brown starred with a hat-trick as Melbourne's reunited Big Three ran riot in the 8-try rout. Coach Craig Bellamy says the young gun should be pushing for a starting role in the back line next year.
6: You know, he's got all the physical attributes of a good rugby league player, and especially a good winger. He probably just needs to get himself a little bit more involved in the game at the right times.
5: Aussie golfer Minwoo Lee holds the lead in round one of the Tour Championship in Atlanta, going 8-under for 62, and Brazil's Alisson dos Santos has smashed the 400-metre hurdles world record with a time of 45.8 in Zurich. That's sport. I'm Toby Goff.
0: 4 past 6, that's news and sport.
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8: 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Girls don't write music.
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12: Good morning, it's Friday, August 28. The Bureau tells us we're in for a mostly sunny day today. Light winds becoming southeasterly and even getting lighter in the afternoon. Top temperature today of 20 degrees. We'll get down to 9 degrees for Friday night. Tomorrow, for Saturday, partly cloudy, slight chance of a shower in the morning with light winds from a southeasterly direction, and a top for Saturday of 19 degrees. Looking at Sunday, it's blue sky, they're telling us, 21 degrees at top, sunny with light winds, and Monday, mostly sunny. Top temperature on Monday of 21 degrees, chance of early morning fog, sunny after that with light winds. At Carryong now, it's 8 degrees, and at Buff Point, 10.
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one of his classics, one of his many classics, with Philadelphia Freedom. Before that, we had Billy Thorpe and the Aztecs with Poison Ivy. Good morning. It's about 14 past 6 right now. Roads are looking pretty good. M1's good as well. There is a broken down truck northbound, which is better than it being south, isn't it? It's near Joel's Bridge, lane 1 closed, northbound. If you're coming home from some shift work this morning, I remember the day. So keep out of lane 1 near Joel's Bridge, heading north this morning on the M1, at least for the time being, with a broken down truck there. Trains are all on or close to time. There is track work this weekend. I'll mention that in a little while. It's all over the shop. You might want to ring 131 500 if you want super accurate information. Now, we'll be giving away our last $250 voucher this morning. And that's thanks to, I haven't even got my stuff in front of me. Yes, it's a Wyong Leagues group, of course, with a $250 vouchers. Giving one away this morning, the last one. I'll open up the phone shortly, so stick around for the cue to call if you'd like to get into that barrel. Here's a great song. It's Renee Geyer and Stairs and Whispers.

0: Staring and Whispering. That's a great one, isn't it? Renee Geyer. Now, first opportunity for the day, one of your last, actually. We give away the fourth $250 voucher this morning at about 10:35, courtesy of Wyong Leaf Group. You can spend this voucher at any of their establishments, even as far as Goulburn. It says 12, and counting them all up, that's Goulburn as well. So you can go to all of these places. You can spend it here and there. You don't have to spend it all in one go. Great prize, 4322 0072, if you'd like to get into the barrel. And I'll take the first three callers.
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0: Classic album tracks with courtesy of Wang Lee's group. That one, Get That Jibe, of course, Dragon. Album was Sunshine from 1977. It's 23 past six now. Going to the barrel this time goes Richard from Killarney Vale. Good on you there, Richard. Wayne from Berkeley Vale's in there as well. Good luck there, Wayne. And Brett from North Entrance. Good luck to you as well there, Brett. The three going to the barrel this time around. I'll do it again about quarter past seven this morning, and Deb Lennon will give a few more callers the final opportunity somewhere between 9.30 and 10 for this morning's draw of the $250 voucher at about 10.35.
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love a game. We've got the news up next at 6:30. Local weather in there as well. Traffic's looking pretty good at the moment. Is a CCR, Prince Clearwater Revival, that is, for those that didn't know it, which wouldn't be too many. Fortunate Son.

0: It's 6:30. Good morning. I'm Josh Bryant. Vigils have been held around the country as Australian families wait desperately for news of relatives caught up in the flash flooding disaster in Nepal. 35 Australians are among the hundreds of foreign nationals still unaccounted for as thousands of rescue personnel search the flood-damaged areas. The death toll from the disaster has already climbed close to 400, with fears it will rise further. UNICEF's Joe English has told CNN they have teams on the ground, but there's a massive recovery operation ahead.
1: In some places, the flood water rose by 9 metres, almost 30 feet in 30 minutes. A foot a minute. So you can imagine for a child who may be 3 feet or 4 feet tall, in a matter of minutes, the water is already above their heads.
0: A former state trade commissioner is due to be unveiled as One Nation's leader in New South Wales. Mike Newman will contest the Labor-held seat of Cessnock at the 2027 state election. Stuart Bonds will lead the minor party's ticket for the state's upper house. The New South Wales government has started the rollout of vaccinations to protect vulnerable species from the H5 bird flu. Populations in captivity and wild birds will be vaccinated, including the little penguins in Manly and on Barangooba Montague Island. The Federal Liberal Party president says the Albanese government doesn't have its priorities straight when it comes to veterans. Labor is moving to cap allied health services at $5,000 a year, sparking concern and backlash from current and former Defence Force personnel. Tony Abbott's told Ben Fordham he's also concerned by the move.
2: The only spending that this government has ever been prepared to cut, and there's a lot of wasteful spending, but the only spending they've been prepared to cut is spending on veterans' health services, which just seems dead wrong.
0: Forecasts suggest the New South Wales population will rise by almost 3.5 million people between now and 2066. Economic output per person is expected to increase by 35% over that same period. NASA is planning on launching a telescope in space to determine how the universe evolved over time. The space agency has spent over a decade modifying the device first developed by the National Reconnaissance Office. Engineer Missy Vess has told Today she's hopeful it will help answer some of the field's most puzzling questions.
3: I'm just excited about the sheer mass of data that we're going to have to be able to go through. We're averaging about 1 terabyte a day of data.
0: And in news just ahead, the federal government has now confirmed 39 Australians are among those missing in the Nepal flash flooding disaster. In finance, the Dow Jones and NASDAQ trading up one Aussie dollar, buying 71.9 US cents.
4: There's one nursery on the coast that makes gardening affordable. Narara Valley Nursery.
5: Sponsor. 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
6: The Broncos' home ground nightmare has continued, falling to the Storm 46-20 for a ninth straight loss on Brisbane soil. 44 missed tackles allow Melbourne to run wild as Brisbane locals farewelled a number of departing players in disappointing fashion. Coach Michael Maguire says the performance was night and day compared to last week's win over the Raiders.
7: When they stick to it like we did last week, we're a very capable football team. Yeah, we just shot ourselves in the foot at times throughout that game, put pressure on ourselves. And if you do that at this level, whoever you play, it's always going to be hard.
6: Wallabies prop Isaac Kalia has been named to play his first test in 2 years when Australia takes on Argentina on Sunday. Round three of qualifiers at the US Open has been suspended due to heavy rain, and Australia's Memorial League leads by 2 shots at the Tour Championship in Atlanta. That's sport. I'm Toby Goff.
0: That's news and sport.
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10: Well, looks like we're in for a nice day. Bureau says mostly sunny with light winds southeasterly during the day and a top temperature of 20 degrees. We'll get down to 9 overnight tonight. Tomorrow for Saturday, it's partly cloudy. Slight chance of a shower in the morning. 19 will be the top for Saturday. Sunday, another sunny day on the way. Blue sky, 21 degrees, light winds. And on Monday, mostly sunny. Patchy cloud, 21 degrees. And light winds becoming northeasterly up to 20 kilometres an hour in the evening. So a few nice days ahead. with Lizarro now being at 7 and Terrigal 11 degrees.
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Triple B, it's Natalie Cole. Good morning to you. It's 18 to 7 right now. Now, here's something interesting. Well, it is, if you like cars. It's the Chrysler Wake and Run 2026. It's on this Sunday from 8 in the morning till 12:30 at the Norahead Sporties Club. It's a day of Chryslers. If you've got a Chrysler, Valiant, Dodge, Plymouth, DeSoto, Hillman badge vehicle, you can take it along and show it. 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They will have raffles, coffee van, Special Olympics. 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Show your great Chrysler, Valiant, Dodge, Plymouth, DeSoto, Hillman there on the day, or just go along and have a look at them. I used to have my first car was an AP5 Valiant. I think it was about a 66 model. $500 it was back in the day. Morning to you. Here's The Doors and Touch Me.

0: You like that one? I knew you would. Looking Glass, Brandy, You're a Fine Girl. Just gone 11 to 7 right now. Good morning. We'll be back in a moment or two with Richard Clapton.
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0: Ace of Hearts, Richard Clapton. We have news coming up next. I'll open up the phones at about 7:15 this morning, get a few more into the draw.
1: Thank you, music lovers.
0: Thank you. Stick around for that cue to call about 7:15. 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
1: It's 7 o'clock. Good morning. I'm Josh Bryant. The number of Australians reported missing in Nepal after deadly flash flooding has now increased to 39. More than 500 foreign nationals have been caught up in the disaster, where the death toll now sits at just under 400. Police and army personnel are sifting through damaged and mud-caked buildings, looking for hundreds of missing people. These American women have told the BBC they've been struggling to get any updates about their parents, who have been in a tour group in the area.
2: Woke up and saw that there had been floods, and so we all immediately started calling our parents. No answer. And then we both received an email from the Isha Foundation saying that the floods had hit.
1: The Australian government has announced a $5 million assistance package to help with the recovery efforts. The state government is questioning One Nation's commitment to local jobs as the minor party unveils its leaders for next year's state election. Former State Trade Commissioner Mike Newman has been named to lead One Nation in New South Wales and will contest the seat of Cessnock. Stuart Bonds, who's previously criticised Labor's plan to build a state-owned train manufacturing facility, will lead the party's upper house ticket. And Government Minister Jenny Aitchison says that raises questions about whether the party can be trusted to protect local workers.
3: We've got to separate the rhetoric from One Nation from the reality of what they do when they're in the parliament. They don't back workers. They don't vote for conditions for pay for workers.
1: The rollout of targeted vaccinations against the H5 bird flu for vulnerable species in the state is now underway. A combination of populations in captivity and wild birds will be vaccinated. Taronga Conservation Society Australia vaccinated the first of the birds this week. A man is due to face court charged after drugs and a gun were seized during a search on the Central Coast. A strike force has been investigating the ongoing supply of prohibited drugs. Officers say they found cannabis, methamphetamine and a replica pistol at the unit at Copacabana. Analysts say buyers have the power in today's property market. Sydney's due to see an increase in auctions approaching spring, with nearly 600 homes listed this weekend. Cotality head of research Jared Berg says there are opportunities for those able to stay in the market.
4: There's more time for properties to sell, more properties available for people to evaluate, and that greater negotiating position that people are facing right now.
1: Also making news, toxic chemicals, including uranium, have been found in an illicit cigarette brand being sold in Australia. And renowned voice actor Peter Cullen has died at the age of 85. In finance, the Dow Jones closed up 105 points, the Nasdaq up 411, one Aussie dollar buying 71.9 US cents.
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1: The NRL's trial kickoff rule has received a cold reception after its debut in Melbourne's 46-20 win over Brisbane. Stars from both sides are criticising the trial, which allows the team that concedes points the option to kick or receive the ball. Storm skipper Harry Grant took aim after his side's win, labelling the rule tweak unnecessary.
2: I think it's part of the fabric of the game and we don't need to change it. We're bringing in a rule to counteract that rules we've brought in. So maybe we can have a deep, hard look at going back on a few rules if that's where we sit with it.
1: Aussie golfer Minwoo Lee has fired 8-under to take an early 2-shot lead in round one of the Tour Championship. Countryman Adam Scott 4 shots behind in 6th in the AFL Cup wins for Fulham and Chelsea, and competition has been called on for day 3 of the Fijian Surf Pro. That's sport. I'm Toby Goff.
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6: Oh, that's my cue to read the weather. It's 20 degrees today, mostly sunny, light winds becoming southeasterly later on today, 15 to 20 kilometres an hour. We'll get down to 9 for Friday night. Tomorrow, Saturday, partly cloudy, 19 will be the top, slight chance of a shower in the morning and light winds after that. On Sunday, we're looking at 21 degrees, blue sky, they're telling us, all sunshine with light winds. And Monday, top temperature of 21, mostly sunny, a chance of morning fog. Right now at Booker Bay, it's 8 degrees, and at Wyong, it's 10 degrees.
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That's a Womack and Womack with Teardrops, and before that, Madonna with Vogue. Morning to you, Brent Mackey, till 9. It's 7:15 right now. Just a reminder, we're giving away the final $250 voucher this morning, courtesy of the Wyong Leagues Group, and I'll open up the phones shortly. Stick around for that cue to call if you'd like to get into the barrel. Last one's drawn this morning at 10:35. Crosby, Stills, Nash & Young. Just a song before I go.

0: Crosby, Stills, Nash & Young, just a song before I go. Here's your second opportunity for this morning. It's the Wyong Leagues Group, $250 voucher. We're drawing number four this morning, giving away three already. Gary from Yuana Beach won one of those. Jennifer from Chitaway Bay picked one up as well. And Helen from Gorrican got the third one. Can you be the fourth person? 4322-0072 if you'd like to get into the barrel. Drawn this morning at 10:35.
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0: Jennifer, Phil Collins out front, of course. Follow You, Follow Me, one of our album tracks, classic album tracks. And that particular album was And Then There Were Three, released in 1978 by Genesis. Into the Barrel this time around goes Kathy from Wyong. Good on you, Kathy. You're in the barrel. Leanne from Tumbiumbi is in there as well. Good luck there, Leanne. And Diana from Chitaway Bay in there also. Good luck to you, Diana. Final draw this morning at about 10:35, $250 voucher to spend at any one of the Wyong Leagues group in one go, or save it up, whatever you'd like to do. Your last opportunity will come this morning with Deb Lennon. Somewhere between 9:30 and 10, she'll open the phones for the final time. Good luck to everyone who's in there.
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0: It's 7:30. Good morning. I'm Josh Bryant. Australian officials are arriving in Nepal amid the desperate search for those missing in the flood-ravaged country. The number of Aussies unaccounted for in the disaster has now increased to 39 as families at home wait for any updates on their loved ones. More than 10,000 Nepalese police and military personnel are working to find hundreds of locals and foreign nationals still missing. Foreign Minister Penny Wong is told today it's a massive and challenging situation.
1: We've got about 20 people on the ground. We are providing more assistance in terms of rapid response team to help with the humanitarian response and also more consular officers. We'll build on that over the coming days.
0: The Australian government has announced a $5 million assistance package to help with the recovery efforts. Candlelit vigils have been held across the country for those missing and killed in the landslide disaster. About 100 people gathered in Sydney South to pray for those affected. A former police officer turned consultant says he warned the Sydney Swans years ago that they were taking too many risks in managing off-field behaviour. The AFL club has stood down five players for breaches of club standards as police investigate allegations of a sexual assault at a Melbourne hotel. Trent Southwell's told Ben Fordham all clubs should be more cautious when players are travelling.
2: You need someone in place that travels, that sits in the foyers, that travels with the team, particularly if you look at all these incidents, most of them are on away games when teams are travelling and most of them happen in motel rooms.
0: A woman has been treated by paramedics after a unit fire in Sydney's west. Firefighters managed to bring the blaze inside the Penrith home under control. An investment banker and former state trade commissioner is due to be unveiled as One Nation's leader in New South Wales. Mike Newman is expected to contest the Labor-held seat of Cessnock for the minor party at next year's state election. Researchers found Australia's snakes and lizards are facing more serious threats than previously thought. A Monash University study reveals 127 species are likely to be threatened with extinction, almost double previous estimates. Professor David Chappell says a lack of previous research has led to many species being overlooked.
3: And more intensive research and more funding for research on those will give us a clearer and complete picture on how lizards and snakes are tracking in terms of their conservation in Australia.
0: Also making news, Bosnian Serb former General Ratko Mladic, who was serving a life sentence for genocide, has died in prison. In finance, the Dow Jones closed up 105 points, the Nasdaq up 411 at the close, one Australian dollar buying 71.9 US cents.
4: There's one nursery on the coast that makes gardening affordable. Narara Valley Nursery.
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6: Brisbane's 46-20 defeat to Melbourne was made all the more bitter as legendary halfback Adam Reynolds watched on from the sidelines. A lingering calf injury meant the retiring captain was denied a playing farewell in his final home match of the season. Broncos legend and board member Darren Lockyer admits the club bungled the retirement decision. Speaking on Sports Today, Lockyer said Reynolds and coach Michael Maguire should have come together for a joint announcement.
7: Oh, it could have been done better, that's for sure. I guess from our perspective as board members, we would like to have that time over again and done it completely different.
6: Australia's continued to dominate at day two of the Canoe Sprint World Championships. Olympic champions Ella Beer and Tom Green advance into the women's K1 200 and men's K1 500 semi-finals respectively. And Fulham of Chelsea have both taken wins in round two of the AFL Cup. That's sport. I'm Toby Goff.
0: That's news and sport.
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9: Good morning. I'm Yvonne Rose. A 32-year-old man has been charged after drugs, a replica pistol and suspected stolen property were allegedly seized during a police search at Copacabana. Police from Brisbane Water Police District executed a search warrant at a unit on Copacabana Drive at around 9 a.m. yesterday. Officers allegedly seized 18 grams of methamphetamine, 140 grams of cannabis, a replica pistol, prescription medication, electronic devices and nail guns believed to be stolen. The man was refused bail and is due before court today. The Entrance Public School has been named Primary School of the Year in the Government Division at the 2026 Australian Education Awards. At a black tie gala held in Sydney early August, Principal Dave Stitt and members of his team were shocked to receive the recognition. The award looks at excellence across the whole school. Mr. Stitt said the award belongs to every single member of the Entrance Public School community for the years of hard work. Read the full article out online today. The Gosford Comedy Club is bringing a night of live comedy to Funhouse Factory tonight. The show gets underway at 7:30pm with local audiences invited to enjoy an evening of stand-up comedy in Gosford. It is part of the Funhouse Factory's regular and innovative program of live entertainment. In sport, two Rugby League World Cup teams will use the Central Coast Regional Sport and Recreation Complex at Tuggerah as their official training base ahead of the 2026 tournament. The Australian women's Gillaroos and Cook Islands men's team will train at the facility before the Rugby League World Cup begins in October. Central Coast Council Mayor Laurie McKenna said hosting the teams would bring international attention and economic benefits to the region. The tournament will be held across Australia, New Zealand and Papua New Guinea from October 15 to November 15. This has been Coast FM Local News in association with Coast Community News.
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11: It says mostly sunny today, light winds becoming southeasterly later on today, 15 to 20 kilometres an hour, and a top temperature of 20 degrees. We'll get down to 9 degrees on Friday night. Tomorrow, Saturday, top temperature for Saturday is 19 degrees, partly cloudy, slight chance for shower in there as well. On Sunday, 21 degrees with the top, blue sky and sunshine, they're telling us, with light winds. And on Monday, 21 degrees atop with mostly sunny conditions and some morning fog. Right now at Springfield, it's 10 degrees, and it's Dawson, it's 11 degrees.
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Joe Cocker feeling all right in there as well. 15 to 8 right now. Good morning. Now, just a reminder, Deb Lennon will give you your final opportunity to get into the barrel for these $250 vouchers. Voucher 4 drawn this morning, courtesy of Wyong Leagues Group. Stick around about 9.35-ish thereabouts, somewhere between 9.35 and 10. Deb Lennon will open the phones for the final time before this morning's draw at 10.35. Good luck to everyone who's in there. It's Glen Campbell, and where's the playground, Susie?

0: got to play it right to the end, don't you? Glen Campbell, a great song. Where's the Playground, Susie? It's 12 to 8 right now. We've got the birthday book coming up next.
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0: It's time for the birthday book. Let's find out who's celebrating today.
1: Birthday book time. We do it every morning at around 10 minutes to 8 o'clock, coming up the 9 to 8 right now. Not too bad. 28th of August, Ashley Bennett from Green Points in the book. Good on you, Ashley. Have a great day. Dolly Carter from Woi Woi in there as well. Good luck to you there, Dolly. Have a good one. Warren Hughes from Gorrickon in the book. Good on you, Warren. Have a great day indeed. Stephen Bird, from Carryong. Happy birthday to you as well, Stephen Bird. And anyone else on the coast having a birthday today, if you want to get into the book, call us during office hours. We'll put your name in and read you out on that special day. You're celebrating with Clem Cantini. He's a UK drummer with the Tornadoes. They had that big hit in 62, Telstar. Clem Cantini, 89 today. Hugh Cornwall, US singer and musician. He's best known for being the vocalist and guitarist with the Stranglers, 77 today. Mark Warren, Australian surfer and TV sports presenter, is 73 today. Sonia Kruger, Australian TV presenter and actress, she's 61 today for Sonia Kruger. Pepsi Cola became the new name of what was first called, did you know this? Pepsi Cola was called Brad's Drink. So they changed it to Pepsi Cola. That's a big difference, isn't it? That was in 1898. World's first radio commercial went to air in America on this day in 1922. It was a 10-minute advertisement for apartments for sale and was broadcast on WEAF, New York. Bob Dylan was booted off stage for playing Shock Horror, an electric guitar at Forest Hills Stadium, New York, in 1965. Leanne Rimes, 44 today, U.S. country singer, and Shania Twain, 61, Canadian singer, had this big hit some time ago. Shania Twain, 61 today. You don't impress me much. That's it for the birthday book, 8 to 8.

Tarzan, and she's Jane. It's Shania Twain. You don't impress me much. We've got the news coming up next, 8 o'clock. School Zone's coming along as well, so keep that in mind. Here's Paul Simon, a mother and child reunion.

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1: It's 8 o'clock. Good morning. I'm Josh Bryant. Aid agencies say they're facing a massive recovery effort amid the desperate search for survivors following deadly flash flooding in Nepal. 39 Australians are now confirmed missing, the first DFAT officials now on the ground in the country to find answers for the families waiting for any updates. Australia has also announced a multi-million dollar package to aid with the recovery efforts. World Vision Nepal's Umar Magas told Ben Fordham thousands of rescue personnel are working to get people to safety.
2: The government is looking into it. The government authorities have mobilized the military and rescue operations.
1: The Nepalese community in Sydney South gathered to pray for those affected by the disaster. Thousands of FedEx workers are walking off the job in New South Wales this hour due to concerns about job security. The two-hour stoppage is part of national action by the Transport Workers Union, who argue the company has refused to offer protections against AI, automation and other concerning practices. One Nation is preparing to unveil its leader in New South Wales ahead of next year's state election. Investment banker and former New South Wales Trade Commissioner Mike Newman will take up the role. He'll also run in the Labor-held seat of Cessnock. The New South Wales government has started the rollout of vaccinations to protect vulnerable species from H5 bird flu. The Taronga Conservation Society has started vaccinating the birds this week. And the State Environment Minister, Penny Sharp, says birds in captivity will be among the first to receive the jab.
3: Focusing on our most threatened species, things like owls and some black-tailed cockatoos, and importantly, things like little penguins.
1: A man has been charged after a business was destroyed by fire in the state's Riverina. Police will allege the 42-year-old deliberately lit the blaze at Wagga Wagga. He's been refused bail and is due to face court today. More women and girls are receiving hospital care for endometriosis, but fewer are having procedures to treat it. Australian Institute of Health and Welfare data suggests the shift reflects increasing access to advanced pain management treatments, including hormonal methods. Spokesperson Richard Hurley says increasing awareness about endometriosis over the past decade has seen treatments change.
4: It's been recognised by the medical profession as a significant issue, and Australian girls and women are not experiencing pushback by their medical practitioners as an initial response.
1: And long-range forecasts suggest the state's population will rise close to 3.5 million between now and 2026. In finance, the Dow Jones closed up 105, the Nasdaq also up, one Aussie dollar buying 71.9 US cents.
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8: Round 26 has ignited with finals revenge for the Storm, taking out the Broncos 46-20 in their last game of the year at Suncorp. In just his 12th NRL appearance, winger Sialagi Tuamalatu-Brown starred with a hat-trick as Melbourne's reunited Big Three ran riot with 8 tries. Coach Craig Bellamy says the young gun should be pushing for a starting role in the back line next year.
9: Yeah, he's got all the physical attributes of a good rugby league player, and especially a good winger. He probably just needs to get himself a little bit more involved in the game.

0: at the right times.
1: Aussie golfer Minwoo Lee holds a two-shot lead in round one of the Tour Championship in Atlanta, and Brazil's Alisson dos Santos has smashed the 400-metre hurdles world record, running a 45.8 at the Zurich Diamond League. That's sport. I'm Toby Goff.
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8: Mostly sunny today, blue sky, 20 degrees will be the top temperature. Light winds becoming southeasterly, up to 20 kilometres an hour in the early afternoon. We'll get down to 9 degrees for Friday night. Tomorrow for Saturday, partly cloudy, 19 degrees will be the top. Slight chance of a shower in the morning, light winds. On Sunday, we're looking at 21 degrees, blue sky, they're telling us, sunny with light winds. And Monday, mostly sunny, 21 the top, and the chance of morning fog. Right now at YE, it's 11, and at Point Clare, 14.
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Caribbean Queen, Billy Ocean. Just before that, it's right on 8:15 right now. Good morning. How are things going? Now, you're looking for a great day out tomorrow. Head to the Common Good Twilight Markets. It's on tomorrow between 2 and 6pm. Enjoy fair trade and ethical stores, local food vendors, barista coffee and live music. There's plenty for the kids to do as well, jumping castles, face painting, those sorts of things. The Erina Community Men's Shed is open and parking there will be free, and the fair will be held in the grounds of the Erina Community Baptist Church, entry off Carlton Road at Holgate. That's tomorrow. It's on rain, hail or shine, they're telling us. The Common Good Twilight Markets at Carlton Road, Holgate, at the Erina Community Baptist Church. You can park your car at the men's shed there, and parking is free. It's on from 2 o'clock till 6 o'clock tomorrow for something to do around that area.

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0: That's Jenny Morris with She Has to Be Loved. And well, that's a song we'll play for Fiona Black, who's having a birthday today. Wasn't in the book, but is now and should have been. So happy birthday to you, Fiona Black, with that song, Jenny Morris, She Has to Be Loved, don't you think? 23 past eight right now, back in a moment or two with George Benson.
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0: News coming up next at 8:30. Local news and weather in there as well. Keep in mind about those school zones they're in. Here's George Benson, Brisbane.

0: It's 8:30. Good morning. I'm Josh Bryant. Government officials, aid agencies and loved ones are waiting for news have described the difficulties getting information out of flood-ravaged Nepal. Australian personnel have now arrived in the area where 39 Aussies are among the hundreds missing. 13,000 Nepalese police and army personnel have been carrying out rescue operations. Himalayan Guiding Australia's Sean Pipers told Ben Fordham he's managed to get on to some people in the affected regions.
1: I've heard from some lodge owners a further day up the trail, and they're all sort of stuck up there. They've been told not to go anywhere because there's a fear of another lake bursting. So, yeah, it's sort of evolving situation.
0: A former state trade commissioner is expected to be unveiled as One Nation's leader in New South Wales. Mike Newman will take on the role and contest the Labor-held seat of Cessnock at the 2027 state election. Cattle farmer Stuart Bonds will lead the party's upper house ticket. New South Wales has begun a vaccination program to protect animals vulnerable to H5 bird flu. Jefferson Shaw has the details.
2: Little penguins, Carnaby's black cockatoos and red-tailed black cockatoos are the first birds to be vaccinated in the state. Tooronga Conservation Society Australia, among other wildlife facilities, will give a mix of wild bird and insurance populations two doses of the H5 bird flu vaccine. Environment Minister Penny Sharp says no government policy can stop the virus spreading through wild birds, but this is one way of supporting them. Those encountering a suspected sick bird are being urged to report it to the Emergency Animal Disease Hotline. Jefferson Shaw, Tooronga Zoo.
0: FedEx workers across the country are taking action in a bid to shore up their job security. Drivers, warehouse staff and dock workers conducting two-hour work stoppages. They're demanding fair pay and protection against AI automation. Researchers want a national framework to standardise the cost of specialist healthcare. Australian Institute analysis has found 1 million Australians skip or delay a specialist appointment each year due to the high cost. Health economist Luke Slavomirsky says there's too much variation in prices.
3: For example, a hip replacement can cost the patient out of pocket anything from $300 to $5,500. We have data on that, and that's in no way linked to the quality or the outcome.
0: Sydney's Inner West Council has voted to overhaul planning rules around car spaces for new properties. Developers will be able to provide fewer parking spaces, with some apartments allowed to have none at all. In finance, the Dow Jones closed up 105 points, the Nasdaq up 411, one Australian dollar buying 71.9 US cents.
4: There's one nursery on the coast that makes gardening affordable. Narara Valley Nursery.
5: Sponsor. 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
6: The NRL's trial kickoff rule has received a cold reception following its debut in Melbourne's 46-20 win over Brisbane. Stars from both sides are criticising the rule tweak, which allows the team that concedes points the option to kick or receive the ball. Billy Slater is keeping the door open for a future return as Queensland State of Origin coach. The Maroons legend stood down earlier this year after 5 series at the helm, winning 3. Slater is told today he's not planning a backflip just yet, but he won't rule out having another go down the line.
7: 5 years I didn't feel it was going to be forever for me, and who knows, this decision right now mightn't be forever for me. But at the same time, it's someone else's turn to step in, another Queenslander's turn.
6: And Wallabies prop Isaac Kalia has been named to play his first test in 2 years when Australia takes on Argentina on Sunday. That's sport. I'm Toby Goff.
0: That's news and sport.
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10: Good morning, I'm David Abrahams. A 20-year-old driver has faced court and refused bail after allegedly threatening a 67-year-old driver with a samurai sword and using a baseball bat during a road rage incident at Doyleson on Wednesday. A 67-year-old man was treated at the scene by New South Wales ambulance paramedics for a serious arm injury before being taken to hospital in a stable condition. Following investigations, police attended a home at Murchison Close, Bluehaven, on Wednesday afternoon of the same day, where they arrested a 20-year-old man. He faced court and has been remanded in custody awaiting trial. A dedication ceremony to honour the late Alan Morris was held at Central Coast Wetlands Pioneer Dairy on Monday this week. A plaque was unveiled on a seat overlooking a prime birdwatching site by the guest of honour, his wife Anne Morris. Alan Morris was the inaugural member of the Central Coast Wetlands Pioneer Dairy Board and played a significant part in ensuring the wetlands became one of the most popular birdwatching sites in New South Wales. In other news, the New South Wales Cavy Club will hold its annual guinea pig pet show at Wyee on Sunday. On show will be Peter, a very rare hairless breed known as Baldwin. There are also 11 fun categories for judging, which will begin at 10:30 a.m. and lunch, snacks and drinks will be available for purchase. Registration from 9 a.m. In sport, Surf Life Saving Central Coast has recorded its best ever performance at the Surf Life Saving New South Wales Awards of Excellence, taking home 7 awards across life saving, education, coaching, surf sports and community engagement categories. This has been Coast FM Local News in association with Coast Community News.
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13: Hero says mostly sunny today, light winds becoming southeasterly, 15 to 20 kilometres an hour in the early afternoon, and a top temperature of 20 degrees. We'll get down to 9 for Friday night. Tomorrow, looking at Saturday, partly cloudy, slight chance of a shower in the morning, light winds becoming south-southeasterly later on in the day, up to 20 kilometres an hour, and a top temperature for Saturday of 19 degrees. On Sunday, we're looking at another blue sky, sunny day, sunny with light winds, top of 21 degrees, and Monday, mostly sunny, a chance of morning fog, sunny after that, and a top temperature for Monday of 21 degrees. Right now, Matcham and Bensville, it's 12 degrees.
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0: part of our three in a row over the 8:30 news with Glad All Over. Before that, we had Telephone Line, Electric Light Orchestra. We started off with Melissa Manchester, and you should hear how she talks about it. It's disgraceful. 12 minutes to 9 it is. Brent Mack for another 12 minutes, and then Deb Lennon's in the chair. She'll entertain you throughout the morning.
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Harry Clapton with After Midnight, and that's about it for me today. We've got Deb Lennon coming in straight after the news at 9. She'll keep you entertained throughout the morning. She'll also give you your last opportunity to get into the barrel for this morning's draw, the $250 voucher, thanks to Wyong Leagues Group, probably between 9.35 and 10 o'clock. 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
2: It's 9 o'clock. Good morning. I'm Josh Bryant. Families in Australia are desperately waiting for answers amid the search for survivors of the deadly flash flooding in Nepal. Nelson Scott is covering the disaster.
3: 39 Australians are among the hundreds still unaccounted for, more than 24 hours after a fast-moving torrent of muddy water tore through parts of the border between Nepal and Tibet. Close to 400 people have now been confirmed dead, and at least 500 have been rescued during the massive search for survivors. An army training centre has been converted into a rescue hub as officials scramble to respond to the disaster. There are fears of fresh flooding in the Himalayas as two lakes formed by debris are at risk of bursting. The Australian government has committed $5 million in humanitarian aid. Covering the Nepal flood disaster, Nelson Scott.
2: Vigils have been held around the country for those still missing or killed in the landslide. Members of the Nepalese community in Sydney's south gathered to pray for all of those affected. Pauline Hanson is expected to unveil One Nation's leader in New South Wales ahead of the 2027 state election next hour. Investment banker and former New South Wales Trade Commissioner Mike Newman will take the position and run in the Labor-held seat of Cessnock. Cattle farmer Stuart Bonds will lead the party's upper house ticket. Thousands of FedEx workers have walked off the job in New South Wales due to job security concerns. The two-hour stoppage is part of national action by the Transport Workers Union, who argued that the companies refused to offer protections against AI, automation and other practices. TWU Secretary Michael Caine says the workers are pushing back against American-style conditions being introduced here.
4: One thing we don't need in Australia is the importation of US-style industrial tactics. We usually have a cooperative approach in Australia. Yes, we'll have a good, strong argument to get to a balanced view about pay and conditions, but we don't want that Americanisation of industrial relations.
2: The rollout of targeted vaccinations against the H5 bird flu in New South Wales are now underway. Trial cohorts of little penguins, Carnaby's black cockatoos and red-tailed black cockatoos were the first species to receive doses. Long-range forecasts suggest the state's population will rise by close to 3.5 million people between now and 2066. Economic output per person is expected to increase by about 35% over that same period. And the voice of Winnie the Pooh's Eeyore, Peter Cullen, has died at the age of 80. The Canadian, famous for bringing characters to life, including Optimus Prime in the Transformers franchise. In finance, the Dow Jones closed up 105 points, the Nasdaq up 411, one Aussie dollar buying 71.9 US cents.
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7: Broncos coach Michael Maguire is not making excuses for his side's devastating loss to the Storm on home turf. Brisbane were outplayed 46-20 by Melbourne after a rollercoaster week surrounding Adam Reynolds' retirement. On the back of their 16th loss of the season, Maguire says they can't let the off-field noise affect their performance like it did.
8: Tough period. It's real credit to him. But we've got to be better. We need to be better than what we're doing because, you know, we put ourselves into positions where we can actually make a fist of the game and then we just let it go. So, not good enough.
7: The Wallabies have a new captain for Sunday's test against Argentina and San Salvador de Jujuy. Alan Lalatoa will step into the role. Coach Les Kiss resting regular skipper Harry Wilson. And Australia's Mimi Lee holds a two-shot lead in the Tour Championship. That's sport. I'm Toby Goff.
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2: Morning, mostly sunny today with light winds becoming southeasterly, 15 to 20 kilometres per hour in the early afternoon, then light in the late afternoon with a high of 20. Getting down to 9 overnight tonight. Tomorrow, Saturday, mostly sunny with a slight chance of a morning shower, tops of 19. Sunny on Sunday with a top of 21. It's currently 12 degrees in Kareong and 18 in Copacabana at 9:05.
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0: Two great songs to start the hour. Captain and Tennille, Do That To Me One More Time. And Orleans kicked it off with Still The One. Here on a better music mix station, Classic Hits Coast FM 963. A very good morning to you on this gorgeous Central Coast Friday. Thanks to Brent for great classic hits on the Big Breakfast. Here we go again. It's another exciting Friday morning competition draw. After the 10:30 local news, we'll draw the lucky winner of the fourth weekly draw in August for a $250 voucher to spend at any of the 12 clubs in the Wyong Leagues group. The best of luck if you've entered during the month. If not, you'll have one last chance to enter this hour. Listen for your cue to call, and thank you so much to Wyong Leagues group. It's 14 minutes past nine.
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0: Nearly my favourite Carpenter song, Rainy Days and Mondays. Before that, R.B. Greaves, Take a Letter, Maria, dedicated to the beautiful Maria at Jules. Have a lovely day and lots of love to you. 20 minutes past nine, we've got a great song from Cliff Richard on the way next. 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

Cliff Richard, A Little in Love, 26 minutes past nine. The Bee Gees now with Lonely Days, followed by the latest local news, Classic It's Coast FM 963.

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2: Good morning, I'm David Abrahams. A 32-year-old man has been charged after police allegedly seized drugs and a replica pistol during a raid at Copacabana yesterday. Officers searched a unit at Copacabana Drive yesterday morning as part of an investigation into the ongoing supply of prohibited drugs in the Brisbane water area. Police allegedly found methamphetamine, cannabis, prescription medication and nail guns believed to be stolen. The man was refused bail and will appear before the Bail Division Court later today. Carrying woman Lisa Bellamy has declared she will run as an independent in the seat of Gosford at the upcoming March state election. Bellamy announced her intention to run against sitting MP Liesl Tesh at a rally to oppose the rezoning of a large section of conservation bushland at Carrying over the weekend.
3: I'm going to run in the next state election because I believe, and I'm not the only one, that the community is not being listened to on state issues, and our local MP is, I'm going to have to say, that Liesl, you're not listening to us either.
2: And it's that time of the month. The Gosford Comedy Club is bringing a night of live stand-up to the Funhouse Factory tonight. The laughs get underway at 7:30pm with the show performing part of the Gosford venue's regular program of innovative live entertainment. In sport, two Rugby League World Cup teams will use the Central Coast Regional Sport and Recreation Complex at Tuggerah as their official training base ahead of the 2026 tournament. The Australian women's Jillaroos and the Cook Islands men's team will train at the facility before the Rugby League World Cup, which begins in October. This has been Coast FM Local News in association with Coast Community News, your trusted local news source.
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6: Mostly sunny with light winds becoming southeasterly, 15 to 20 kilometres per hour in the early afternoon, then light in the late afternoon with a high of 20. Getting down to 9 overnight tonight. Tomorrow Saturday, mostly sunny with a slight chance of a morning shower, tops of 19, sunny on Sunday with a top of 21. It's currently 17 degrees in Warnervale and 16 in Budgerywar at 27 minutes before 10.

0: Great song from Jojo Zep and the Falcons, Shape I'm In. 24 minutes to 10. Now, this month, we've been having weekly draws of a $250 voucher to spend at any of the 12 clubs in the Wang Leagues group. And this morning, after the 10:30 local news, we'll draw the fourth and final week's winner. So excited for you if you're in the competition. The best of luck to you. If not, here's one last chance to get in. I'll take the first 10 callers on 43220072 because it's the last day and it's draw day. All the best of luck to you.
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0: Billy Joel, You May Be Right, from the 1980 album Glass Houses, and the Beatles Come Together from their 1969 album Abbey Road, classic album tracks drawing to an end in August. Now, congratulations to these lovely people. Very excited to be in the draw. Ralph from Woi Woi, Bonnie from Edelong Beach, Gail from Wyong, Diane from Halekalani, Brendan from Tascott, Ben from Yatalunga, Liz from Gwendolyn, Jan from Niagara Park, and the very last entry for this month's competition, Margaret from Green Point. Congratulations, you're in today's draw to win the fourth and final $250 voucher from the Wyong Leagues Group. So good luck to you and good luck to everybody that's in this amazing competition. And thank you so much to Wyong Leagues Group. We'll be drawing the winner after the 10:30 local news. 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